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1: Presented by Suzanne Kimashia.
3: The Ministry of Health has classified 25 counties as very high or high risk as part of efforts to prevent the entry and spread of Ebola. Counties listed as very high risk include Nairobi, Mombasa, Uasin Gishu, Busia, Kisumu, Bungoma, Trans Nzoia, Siaya, West Pokot, Turkana, Homa Bay and Migori. Public Health PS Mary Mudhoni, who urged vigilance, confirmed that no Ebola case has been reported in Kenya so far.
4: We still do not have any confirmed Ebola virus disease case as of 1st of June. We have a total of suspected Ebola virus disease samples that have been tested, which is 22, and all of them have turned negative.
3: The Naivasha Law Courts will today rule on an application by the prosecution to hold 9 Otumisha Girls students linked to last week's arson incident for 30 days. During yesterday's court session, the prosecution maintained that detectives need additional time to complete forensic and witness-based inquiries into the cause of the fire and possible accomplices. The prosecution added that the matter is still under investigation and that releasing the students at this stage could interfere with key witnesses. Nakuru Governor Susan Kihika has called for a national conversation on the future of boarding schools following the Otumisha Girls Academy fire that claimed 16 lives. Kihika questioned whether children would benefit more from spending additional time with their parents rather than living away from home in boarding institutions. She urged greater investment in day schools, saying the country should reassess its education model in light of growing concerns over student welfare and safety.
5: Would it be better if we put more into day schools? If we put a lot more resources into day school? Some of these schools will take a lot more because they want to get more capitation. So it's also a money thing. But in the middle of that, we lose our children.
3: Rarieda MP Otiende Amolo has urged the government to reconsider the 100% transition policy, citing dangerously overcrowded schools in parts of the country. He warned that implementing full transition without adequate infrastructure has heightened risks of tragedies. Amolo stressed that the Ministry of Education must urgently address the systemic shortfall in school facilities to ensure safe learning environments. Police in Kwale County rescued a 22-year-old man who had allegedly been chained for 5 months at the home of a traditional healer in Mwamanga village. The victim taken for mental health treatment was freed after his father reported to police that his son was being detained unlawfully. The healer, known as Dr. Bakanda, defended himself, claiming the man was brought for treatment and that payment disputes had complicated the situation. A new phase of the natural El Nino weather pattern could begin in a matter of weeks, the UN has warned, boosting temperatures on a planet already under strain from climate change. The World Meteorological Organization said this El Nino is likely to strengthen over the rest of 2026, driving more extreme weather around much of the world. Now you're up to date on Classic 105. I'm Suzanne Kimashia.
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0: get back into studio while he needs to. Welcome to Classic 105, undoubtedly your home of good times and great. It's an awesome, awesome ladies' night vibes, and I hope you're well. Welcome to Friday's Sexy Cousin. How are you? At Classic 105 Kenya, or at It's My Neck Again. Hashtag is My Name King Anye. Are you well this morning?
1: Newspaper review with the Star.
0: Star's got a very interesting headline today. Why Somali vote is shaping as the game changer in Ruto 27 two-term bid. President has employed multi-pronged tactics to woo the region. Just how many are there? Well, all the details are in the Star this morning. Daily Nation, Ruto, I allowed the US to bring Ebola patients to Kenya. When President Trump asked the government of Kenya to support them in having a center in Laikipia Air Base, I gave the okay, he said yesterday. What about the Standard? Take them home. Actually, low protesters were saying some of America's leading public health experts have joined growing criticism on the Ebola quarantine center in Kenya as the opposition courts and activists keep up their resistance. Former CDC officials, infectious diseases physicians, and epidemiologists, young guy, have warned U.S. leaders that sending Ebola-exposed Americans to Laikipia would be a dangerous break from long-standing medical practice, raising profound clinical, ethical, and operational and legal concerns. So there's also opposition within the U.S. This thing's gonna rumble on and on and on, I tell you.
1: You need to know it. Get it from the Star. The news and reality you need today and every day.

0: Absolutely. Welcome to Ladies Night. Preaching at the Mega Settlement, my 10 over 10. A very good morning to Double Wham and Nora Caroline. Good morning to Nora. I hope you're well. Ken Kilift, Abariyasubwe. Tala is in the building. Kiprugut Arab Masai Gut, Abariyasubwe. I hope you're well. Karibu sana. And thank you for choosing us today. Sylvia Mercy Kibet. Hello, my darling. I hope you're keeping well. And Peter Hoiho. Good morning, Peter Hoiho. Are you well? Mike Adakambarikwe is in the building. And Boniface. Boniface, who? I can't even read your second name. We're going to be taking a look at our roads in the wild, so let me know what's happening around you traffic-wise. Right now, what we are doing is simply getting to the next level of business. As a lady, please talk to Equity Bank, because with Fanikisha, they've got different levels that are suited for different businesses at different levels of their lifestyle. But the good thing is, the potential for growth is exponential. I mean, the growth you're going to see is just crazy, because they're going to give you everything you need in one big package, including a great health cover for you and your entire family, so you never have to dip into your company funds in case of an emergency. Plus, of course, they give you everything your business needs to literally breathe and grow. Please SMS Fanikisha to 24990 today, or get down to any Equity Bank branch and say, look, this is where I am. How do I fit in the Fanikisha ladder? And they're going to more than sort you out. Now, I only give you 5,000 shillings. It's all about where you are in business. Hello? Mzuri sana, habari ya asubuhi.
1: Uko salama.
0: Uko kiwango gani wewe?
1: Saba.
0: Listen, we all must start from somewhere. The good thing is, there is not that much of a difference between Shaba and Platini.
1: Okay.
0: If you're willing to work hard and take the necessary steps, you never know you're going to get there.
1: Okay.
0: And nothing's going to help you like Fanikisha from Equity Bank. So I'm going to give you 5,000 shillings. Talk to them and I wish you all the best of luck in the world. Okay?
1: Okay, thank you.
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0: Morning to you, Charles. 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Mofaigo from Kiamburu, Nipabaya. I can see 1, 2, 3, 4 lanes. Oh my god. Wait, I'm over the camera. Nazisha, we kwa kwa barabara.
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0: And a good morning to Janet Ayako, the blessed one, the favorite. I see you this morning. Jen Alice Mutota, my darling, are you well? Mozuma Sialia Koriumba Baringo, a very good morning to you. Ian Laboso, good morning to you, Ian Laboso. I hope you're keeping well. Karibu sana. Rimuwa Wesh, a very good morning to you, my darling. I hope you're well. Welcome to Ladies Night.
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0: NEMA invites public comments on environmental impact assessment study report for proposed construction of a 25-story residential building by Central Park Residency Limited on plot number Nairobi / Block 22 / 211, 213, 218 and 230 along Laikipia Road, Kileleshwa, Nairobi County. Submit the EIA report within 30 days and quote reference number NEMA /ENVIS/SR/00560 Nairobi.
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0: Vince, Vince, good morning, Dagitari, and Charles Minor, Isolate Bridge, you as well. A schoolboy once again, nice as you. My God, it's been so long. I hope you're keeping well. Thank you for making time for Minor and Kingang in the morning. Ian Kipchumba Laboso, good morning to you. I hope you're well. Echo is also in the building. Mr. Hudson also in the house. Nice to see you, Karibu Sana, and thank you for choosing us today. Okay, more where that came from on the way next right now. How would you like to win 97,000 ball?
1: It's a strange, strange world we live in. Strange, but true. Classic Mindbenders.
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0: 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What am I looking for? Something that you're going to find in mid to high-end bars. You're not going to find it anywhere else. I found mine at the Windsor Golf Hotel and Country Club. Now, it's almost always operated by the barman. 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Don't go outside of his workstation. 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Because very few people know how to use this gadget correctly. We always mess up. 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So what am I looking for? Don't complicate it. It's very, very simple. That's a guarantee. Those are the basic clues. Now, you give me a call on 0711-046-105 and see if you can win yourself 97,000 bob. Huh?
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3: Now, there's a lady in Uganda, Kampala, anaitwa Lulu Jemima. 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
4: What do you mean?
3: She was fed up with her parents always disturbing her about marriage. I'm marrying myself.
4: Hold on.
3: Hi, Lulu. Jemima, I marry myself today.
4: It is in my birthday.
3: Yes.
4: So I can marry, I might as well marry myself.
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4: so what is her new name called?
3: It's Lulu Jeremiah Lulu.
4: That is the most ridiculous thing I've ever had. Alikuwa amechoka.
3: Amechoka. Mtu anafaa kufanya angechukua tu basi ya kuja Nairobi. Afanye kitu inaitwa character development. 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Mambo ya kuolewa. Kesho.
4: I swear.
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4: 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She's now married a woman.
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10: The Ministry of Health says all incoming travellers may soon be required to present certified exit surveillance reports from their countries of origin as part of its response to Ebola virus disease. Public Health PS Mary Muthoni made the announcement saying Kenya is also considering imposing a mandatory 21-day quarantine for travellers arriving from high-risk countries as part of enhanced Ebola prevention measures.
11: We also are going to demand that everybody must produce evidence that they have been screened from the 10 countries that we are already screening at our ports of entry.
10: Nakuru Governor Susan Kihika has blamed the deadly fire to Tumisha Girls Academy on what she describes as a growing discipline crisis among youth. Governor Kihika said it's disturbing that students could allegedly set a dormitory ablaze while their colleagues were asleep. She challenged parents to take greater responsibility in raising children, saying society has increasingly normalized acts of destruction during protests instead of condemning them.
12: So when we burn up the places, then our children are watching. They are watching us cheering that on. They are hearing us at home talk about it, maybe a good thing. And that may be also why they go and replicate it in the schools.
10: Senators have raised concerns over prolonged admission delays into teacher training colleges. Speaking in the Senate, Asaita Taveta Senator Johns Mwaruma flagged the continued closure of the application portal for diploma teaching courses, warning it locks out aspiring educators. Mwaruma petitioned the Senate Education Committee to investigate system restoration timelines, capitation disbursements, and HELB loan eligibility for trainees. The Director of Primary Healthcare at the Ministry of Health, Dr. John Gondi, has warned that tobacco and emerging nicotine products continue to pose a serious threat to public health, particularly among youth. Speaking on World No Tobacco Day, Gondi said the effects of tobacco extend beyond health, with far-reaching social, economic, and environmental consequences.
13: Through colorful packaging, attractive flavors, influencer endorsements, social media campaigns, entertainment sponsorships, and misleading health claims, these products are being deliberately designed to appeal to children.
10: The government has embarked on a major crackdown on persons involved in the theft of avocados from farms, warning that stern action will be taken against those found culpable. The move follows growing complaints from farmers over the theft of avocados before they mature, a trend that has left many counting significant losses. The government has confirmed the Nyota program beneficiaries will receive the second tranche of their startup grants by June 30th following weeks of uncertainty. MSME's PS Susan Mangeni attributed the delays to budgetary constraints arising from changes made to the project's implementation framework. She stated that overwhelming interest from Kenyan youth in the World Bank-backed initiative necessitated a redesign of the program. Now you're up to date on Classic 105. I'm Suzanne Kimashia.
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0: hold on. 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
1: Attitude, girl.
0: Attitude, girl.
1: One of them, two of them, see the crew of them, I will wind them.
0: Uh-huh.
1: Could have three of them, could have four of them, even more of them, wind them.

0: kupiga baridi the proper way while I Dirty Wine right here on Classic 105. It's all about good times and quit. It's an awesome, awesome ladies' night vibes here with Maine and Kingang in the morning, and I hope you're well. Lawrence Kitema, good morning to you. Colin Zandakalu, Wababandogwa, very, very good morning to you. Nice to see you. Sal Odida, my darling. Billions Zebole, good morning to you. Billions, I hope you're keeping well. Thank you so much for your company. The Captain Victor is also in the building. Lisa Kanyambo, hello, my darling. Are you well? Natalie Kemadi is also in the building. Thank you for the love and a good morning to you as well. To Hafkush, good morning, Hafkush. And Wilfred Matamano, I salute you. Veniza Chienjo, good morning, Veniza Chienjo. I hope you're keeping well. Thank you for choosing Maina and Kingangi. Now stand by because our very early morning chat's on the way next. Are these accusations properly allocated, if I may use that term? What am I talking about? Our very early morning chat is on the way next. Right now, I want to give you 97,000 bob. Can't believe we're here.
1: It's a strange, strange world we live in. Strange, but true. Classic Mindbenders.
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2: Now I'm going to the cock.
3: Uh-huh.
2: And before you access the cock, you unaifungua kuna kawaya kana kuanga hapo juu kana kana shikilia cock. So
3: yes, I can see that kawaya that you almost unscrew.
2: Yeah, that you have to unscrew to access the cock.
3: Sio hiyo.
2: Okay.
3: Yeah, guy. Wewe fikiria nipigie kesho?
2: Okay.
3: You never knew you could get closer, okay?
2: Okay.
3: Have a great day, yeah?
2: You too, my.
3: Asante. Hello.
4: Hello, Maina.
3: Yes, sir.
4: Unaona ile simu ya kitambo inakuanga na handle kubwa.
3: Mhm.
4: Hiyo yenye inakaa kwa meza. 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
3: That is true.
4: Uh-huh.
3: Lakini sio hiyo.
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4: Haya, sawa.
3: Haya, oh my god. Hello.
5: Hello.
3: Hello, good morning.
5: Good morning.
3: Yes, sir.
5: I would like to try the mind.
3: And what do you think I'm looking for?
5: You're looking for an ice press.
3: An?
5: Ice press.
3: Ice press.
5: Yes.
3: I don't know even what that is. What does it do, an ice press?
5: It helps with making ice.
3: Oh, okay. If that's it, then no, that's not it.
5: Okay,
3: you think about it. Give me a call tomorrow, but have yourself a fabulous ladies' night, okay?
5: Thank you, you too.
3: Asante sana. So what am I looking for? Sasa handset, imetokea wapi? That is so far from where we need to be. No, my God. Yet this money must inevitably come up to 98,000 bob. Ni sawa. Kesho, ndio hii itakuwa hapa.
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0: Friday's sexy cousin, and thank you for your love. Mangara Solution, good morning. Mike Michael is also in the building. A very, very good morning to SK Barmy. Good morning, SK Barmy. I hope you're keeping well. Kags Lawrence is in the building. Mustafa Kisa, a good morning to Duncan Ortiz. I see you this morning. Karibu sana, and thank you for your love. And a very, very good morning to you as well, to Sal Odida. Once again, my sweetheart, always a pleasure. Paul Koroa Mwasanali, Abadia Subuya, you're keeping well. I hope you went billions ebole. Thank you so, so much for your company. We more than appreciate you, no doubt about that. Okay, we're going to be taking another look at our roads in a while, so let me know what's happening around you. There's some blame being leveled at parents, and I just want to ask ourselves just one question this morning. In view of the Utumishi girls' school fire, you know, I was watching the girls, some of the girls who were involved in setting up that fire in court yesterday, and I was trying to wonder, how is it possible that you can blame parents for something like that? Are you raising a monster in the house? I don't think so. But what we had were babies killing babies. It's just a tragedy, no matter how you look at it, from any side. Then there's someone asking, what role did parents play? And I'm trying to wonder, how? How was it possible for you to have played a role? If you're a parent, do you feel like you should shoulder some of the responsibility? Because I was watching those girls file their way into court, and I'm trying to wonder, which of these parents even knew their daughter was like this? It's such a tragedy. It is so painful, not just on the victims and their families, but also of these accused girls. That's a tragedy on its own. I personally found that question just misplaced. Do you think you shoulder any responsibility if you're a parent? I need you to give me a call, because we've not discussed this. It's been way too raw. It's just been too emotional. But someone is saying some parents played a part. How? And I'm trying to understand that. And it's just not working. So why don't you give me a call on 0711-046-105, Tafadhali. Hit me up on XR Classic 105 Kenya, or at It's My Neck Again. Please don't forget the hashtag It's My Neck King Angyo. Hit me up on my fan page on Facebook. What we saw were babies being arraigned in court accused of killing other babies. That's what it was. And how that can flip, I do not know. But help me understand. Maybe you're seeing a side to it that I'm not. So why don't you give me a call, Tafadhali? Let's have that chat.
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2: 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I got your pictures. Nyamakima Mambo Iko Sawa Kabisa. Now, because soon we're heading in towards Town Plus, but PCA is very busy. So is Outer Ring Road. So is Jogo Road. So is Langata Road. So is Ngong Road.
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0: And a very, very good morning to you, Jairus Nyakagwa, the Duke of KC. Tabitha Brown is in the building. Mary Karani, good morning. I hope you're well. Very, very good morning to Kevo Mohambo. It's been a minute, Kevo. Where have you been? Onesimus Bundi is also in the building. Nice to see you. Colin Smith and Mike Michael, once again, nice to see you. And welcome to a ladies' night. And a very, very good morning to you as well, to Vanessa Mwangi. Morning, Vanessa. Are you well?
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10: Kenya Airways Chairman Kiprono Kitoni says access to capital is not the biggest challenge facing startups, arguing that Kenya's financial markets remain highly liquid. Speaking on investment opportunities, Kitoni pointed to growing activity in the bond and equities markets, saying entrepreneurs should focus on building credible, investor-ready businesses. He encouraged young innovators to leverage opportunities in the emerging digital economy and seek long-term funding through the capital market.
11: Wearing my other hat as the chairman of the Nairobi Securities Exchange, I can say again with no fear of contradiction that there is a lot of liquidity in our market. The pension industry is growing rapidly. The insurance companies, the SACOs, the high net.
10: Although many say you cannot get rich by simply saving money, financial expert Kezia Koki says saving remains the foundation of financial growth. She notes that for beginners, consistent saving is essential before moving into investments, as it helps build capital and financial discipline. That's the business news. I'm Gloria Musimbi.
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0: wonderful songwriters, while I don't know who wrote for them, but my God, they did a superb job. And that's why these guys will never die, especially that jam right here on Classic 105. Welcome to your home of good times and great hits. And this is My Name King, and in the morning, it is my love. It is ladies' night as well. David Getua Flowers, Isaac Mudusi, good morning. Dancing Eminem, a very, very good morning to you. Felix Kiprotich, a very, very good morning to you. To welcome to a ladies' night. And Henry Omasete, I see you this morning as well. Sarah Sontita Lionheart, once again, Karibu Sana. Helenik and Shira Minor, I see you this morning. Karibu Sana. Prosi Nuatuha. Good morning, Prosi Nuatuha. Are you keeping well? Ed Ngari is also in the building. And Dan Mukwa. Hey, Dan Mukwa, it's been ages. I hope you're keeping well, Karibu Sana. All right, you better stand by because I've got more great jams on the way next. So we are talking about someone who said, is there a role that parents might have played, maybe even unconsciously? I found that a very, very unfair statement. Because as I watch these babies who are being herded into court on accusations of killing other babies, it is impossible to even try and even level an accusation like that. David Getua Flowers saying, parents play a very important role in raising children. If children go out and behave badly, it often reflects on their parents and how they were brought up. Nowadays, parents are busy and spend little time with their children. It's got to count for something. Dancing Eminem saying, pastors have raised criminals and criminals have raised pastors. There are so many factors at play which shapes the kind of person that one can or shall be. So I beg to differ with that accusation. Philip Methekomombon is saying the blame can't be squarely laid on the parents. In any case, students spend most of their time with teachers, not parents. This is a matter of moral decay. The disconnect between teachers, parents, and students is worrying, and that needs to be paid attention to. It's just an absolute tragedy, whichever way you look at it, honestly. Hello.
1: Hello, Maya. How are you?
0: Hi, good morning to you.
1: I'm trying to contribute to this issue of Karibu Academy.
0: Yeah, Karibu Sana.
1: Now, Maya, when you say that it's a tragedy to the parents.
0: Yes.
1: The parents of the accused.
0: Yeah.
1: Because they stand accused until they are proven guilty.
0: Sorry, say that again?
1: They stand accused until they are proven guilty.
0: Yes.
1: Now, tell me, Maina, on the CCTV, alleged CCTV, you saw the girls.
0: Yeah.
1: Running in the corridors between the beds. And yeah. The rest are sleeping. Two of them ran and lit a fire. Now, Her Excellency Susan Kihika blames the parents about these riots.
0: Yeah.
1: Sasa Maina, honestly, unajua sasa zile muna discuss about the riots, vile ilikuwa, muliakisha moto, mukakimbia. I mean, and the kids are there. Hata wanasema, okay, kumbe hata kuakisha moto, is not an issue. So they just find that like hata zi tukiakisha moto is not a problem. I mean, it's a rotten society. We need to talk to our girls. We need to talk to our children. Whatever we are doing, knowing that we are bringing a future generation. Maina, if you go around, in the villages or maybe especially in towns.
0: Yeah.
1: The generation that is doing riots as in riots as per se, but they say it's a demonstration, like in Unona, it's looting.
0: Yeah.
1: For example, the one about Ebola. It's good to demonstrate, it's there in the constitution. But we are taking it a notch higher. The generation that is doing that is between the age of 35 and below. So, Maina, we need to talk to our kids. We need to tell them going to the street is okay, but taking fires to schools, already more than five schools have been told in the Republic of Kenya before the tragedy, tragedy happens. So, Maina, please, I want you to expound when you say it's a tragedy to the parents of the accused. Na wale walikuwa na watoto wao wamekufa. Hiyo tuzaita nini?
0: Okay. I hear you.
1: What do we call that? Kama hawa. It's paining to see your kid being accused. Na wewe sapare unasema no mtoto wangu, mimi najua. Najua Aisha sana, Aisha fanya. 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It's paining. How is it paining na yule aeziona mtoto wake ameona kitu kama mtoto? She's no longer there. 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Please, it's so, I mean, now that one is so hurting. 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
0: Hapana.
1: So who is feeling more pain? 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She's nowhere.
0: Thank you.
1: And we have got no moral standards whatsoever. Thank you, man.
0: Thank you. Wow. Wow, wow, wow. A classic 105 Kenya or at it's my neck again. Hashtag is my name Kigangi. I'd love to hear what you think, huh?

0: 시라 보너 비에서 웨이웨이 굿모닝 TNTV 원천어노크 그룹 ICU PMKA know you'll love it now as well. Welcome to your home of good times and greatest. This can only be Classic 105. It is ladies night with my name King Angie in the morning, and I hope you're well. Okay, you better stand by because in a while we're going to be dedicating another ode to the late Peeble Bryson. Peeble Bryson, one of R&B's biggest ever voices, passed away peacefully at the age of 75 yesterday evening, surrounded by his family. His death followed complications from a stroke he suffered just days prior, and the voice has rested. But we continue celebrating because he will live through his music. Another Peeble classic next.
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5: A joint delegation from FIFA and the Confederation of African Football is to visit Kenya after June 18th in a major effort to resolve the ongoing leadership crisis within FKF. The intervention comes after months of internal wrangles, disputed suspensions, governance concerns and allegations of financial mismanagement that have attracted the attention of international football authorities. In a directive issued yesterday, FIFA effectively froze major governance activities within FKF, ordering rival factions to suspend political maneuvering until a fact-finding mission by FIFA and CAF is completed. Kenya's Harambee Stars arrived in Pretoria, South Africa yesterday evening to play a two-legged international friendly series against Lesotho. The matches were arranged as part of the FIFA international window after originally scheduled friendlies in Central Asia against Palestine and Kyrgyzstan were called off. Head coach Benny McCarthy said they'll use the matches against Lesotho to assess the squad and build chemistry ahead of the AFCON 2027 qualifiers. That's your sport on Classic 105. I'm Suzanne Kimashia.
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4: So we're waking up to the sad news that R&B legend Peebo Bryson passed away yesterday peacefully in the early hours of yesterday following a stroke he suffered a couple of days ago. He was surrounded by his family and friends and he passed away at the age of 75. He's survived by his spouse Tanya and their daughter Linda Bryson. Also his mother Marie Bryson also survives him. He's a man whose music journey was just peppered with nothing but awards and gold paved roads. He was truly one of royalty when it came to R&B, including winning best Grammy for pop vocal by a duo or group. And that came up when he held the hand of this young lady who had never done an English single before, and she was so tense and so full of stress, but he guided her. And she says, "I felt so at ease recording with Peebo. It turned out to be one of her best performances ever." We say thank you for the music, Peebo Bryson. Today, we celebrate you immensely. To your family and friends, Poleni Sana, but thank you for the music because through it, you shall live in us. And this is what won him Best Grammy for Pop Vocal or Duo with Celine Dion. It's Beauty and the Beast, as we say, Kwaheri Peebo, tunakupenda.

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0: 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He shall forever be missed.
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3: 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Did you hear this?
4: Now, we need to do this once and for all. There's an issue here, base. Kuna mtu ali attack DAP. Anasema hana base.
5: Nani?
4: Base. Ile base. Our deputy president. Kuna watu wamekuwa kisema hana base. 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I want to encourage you.
5: Yes.
4: Iyo ndiyo kitu wakamba na wakisi tumekuwa tukiekelewa.
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4: Yeah. Yeah. 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
1: 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Chanuka. 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
24: Health CS Aidan Duale will today appear before the National Assembly plenary to respond to concerns regarding the government's preparedness in addressing the threat posed by the Ebola virus. Issuing the directive, Speaker Moses Wetangula said the CS will also clarify issues surrounding the proposed Ebola isolation centre in Nanyuki, Laikipia County. The CS will appear in Parliament at 2:30 p.m.
25: And I've instructed the Majority Leader to communicate with the Honourable Duale to be in Parliament not later than 2:30, so that at 2:45 we give him 1 hour, and the members with concerns will make their interventions.
24: Those found responsible for the Utumishi Girls Academy dormitory fire that killed 16 students must face the full force of the law. This is according to Nakuru Governor Susan Kihika, who says persons behind the incident should be held personally accountable, insisting that justice must be served for the victims and their families. Investigations into the cause of the fire are ongoing as authorities seek to establish those responsible.
26: If we just put CCTVs and there's no one to monitor, then we just become morticians. We come to the problem after it's happened. So it's never going to be saving the situation or making sure it doesn't happen, but it's always going to be reacting after the situation happens.
24: Meanwhile, National Assembly Majority Leader Kimani Ichung'wah has called on leaders and the public to embrace full forms of protest, warning that violent demonstrations could be influencing rising cases of unrest in schools across the country. Speaking in Parliament, Ichung'wah echoed concerns raised by Nakuru Governor Susan Kihika, who questioned whether students involved in schools unrest could be copying the destructive behavior often seen during the political and public demonstrations.
27: We must lead by example as leaders, and as parents, not just as leaders. If we want to protest on anything as a country, let us not have fires everywhere, because these children could be copying from us or from the country.
24: The National Assembly has passed the Quality Healthcare and Patient Safety Bill 2025, paving way for sweeping reforms aimed at improving healthcare standards, strengthening patient protection, and enhancing accountability across the country's health sector. MPs say the proposed law is intended to align Kenya's healthcare system with global best practices while addressing long-standing concerns over service delivery, regulation, and patient safety. Muranga Senator Joe Nyutu has asked the Senate Committee on Health to investigate critical operational gaps within the Kenya National Blood Transfusion Service. Speaking in Senate, Nyutu raised alarm over severe blood stock shortages, erratic regional distribution, and a deficit of essential screening reagents for HIV and hepatitis, calling for immediate national equipment audits to safeguard emergency medical procedures. R&B singer Bieber Bryson, best known for his voice on Disney classics like A Whole New World and Beauty and the Beast, has died aged 75. He died yesterday evening surrounded by family and loved ones, his family said in a statement. A cause of death has not been released publicly, but Bryson suffered a stroke over the weekend and had been receiving medical care. Now you're up to date on Classic 105. I'm Suzanne Kimashia.
2: 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This is where the fun starts. Have your say on Maina and Kingani in the morning. 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
28: Welcome to Conversation Hour. Now, there's something I learned yesterday. If you normally travel long distance, there's a conversation we need to have, because something's going on that you possibly do not even know is happening. What am I talking about? Our morning chat.

Absolutely. Welcome to your home of good times. And greetings. This can only be Classic 105. It is Ladies' Night. And what a lady to grace us with her presence. Hey, baby Beatrice, good morning, my darling. How are you? Mbogo is also in the building. Nelson Waithera, very, very good morning to you. Philip Madeko Wamboni, I know that voice is just crazy. Samawak 001, a very, very good morning to you. Mike Michael, once again, Karib Sana. Soldier Mondoro is also in the building. Governor Kauho, a very, very good morning to you. And I hope you're well. Karib Sana to our Ladies' Night. Mustafa Khisa, I salute you as well. Thank you for your company. It means more than a lot. Benja, very, very good morning to you. Now, there's a big class 25 birthday we're celebrating this morning. Brown Kimote of Safaricom Customer Care, you're celebrating your birthday today.

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0: 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Atana Namibia Kiangai. 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It is Ladies Night with my name, King Angi, in the morning, and I hope you will. Kiongozi, you better stand by. One of your all-time favorites on the way, and Kwe Kwinangi as well. James Mbole Sina, very, very good morning to you. Thank you for the love. Camera Storke is also in the building. Thank you for loving us today, and a very good morning to you. Duncan Ortiz, I see you. James Onginjo, Mambo VP, I hope you will. Matos VP Baba, Apple Products KE, a very, very good morning to you too, and Evan Serere Nemekona, the tech tomorrow technology I salute you as well. Thank you for the love. Nyakinua, hello, are you well? All right, stand by. There's a super duper lady who's gonna grace us with the presence on a super duper ladies night. She's on the way next. So we're talking about long distance driving. I was with some drivers yesterday. We had a long conversation that was nothing short of mind-boggling. So the money they're given to get rest rooms so they can get some rest ahead of their trips the next evening is never utilized. They never rent the rooms. They keep the money in their pocket. They go about their daily biasharas. A lot of them go to bars to while the time away. 8 p.m., 9 p.m., 10 p.m., they get behind the wheel with you and all your goods and head out of town. Did you know that? Because that is shocking. I'm looking at the stats for last year. 4,458 people are what we lost on the roads. That's a hell of a lot. Mumina Vettel, good morning to you. Hope you're well. Karibu sana. And it's crazy. Duncan Ortiz saying, man, what you're saying is true. Most of the drivers take it lightly, but it's something which should not be taken as a joke. My question is, as a passenger, if you notice the driving is erratic, what do you do? Do you complain? Do you raise your voice? Soldier Mondoro saying, as passengers, we assume the driver is sober and fit to drive. But once the bus reaches Kangemi, the driver switch. If an accident happens later, most passengers would never know that there was a change of drivers. Really? I didn't know that. And why don't you raise your voice? And you can see who you, by the way. Sipendi vile anaendesha hii gari. Hello. Good morning.
1: Good morning. How are you?
0: I'm fine.
1: Hey, Maina, you're talking about long distance.
0: Yeah.
1: You're not supposed to even start here locally. Short distance. Matatu drivers who are doing short drives between Westlands and CBD, between Kikuyu and CBD, between Kayole and CBD, Umoja. Those guys are always intoxicated.
0: What do you
1: always
0: mean?
1: Always drunk.
0: What do you
1: I'm
0: mean?
1: I'm telling you. That's how you see the madness on the road. They are drunk. They are high on, you know, some funny substance. 99% of matatu drivers locally, if you assemble them in one line, they will all be drunk. They will not pass. They can't. That's how they operate, Maina. And you see, I think also the conversation should shift because the authority that is supposed to control this.
0: Yeah.
1: Is the same authority that owns these matatus.
0: Aha.
1: Why do we allow police officers to own matatus? Why? Why do we allow police officers to be in the transport sector? Then when will we ever get sanity in that sector? When? That's where matatu will overlap with no due care. We'll overlap all the way from Ngong to CBD without caring. They will even scratch your car and drive off. They won't care. Because where will you go and report? Of course, you'll go to the police officers.
0: Yeah.
1: Then what will they do? They'll write for you an OB. They'll tell you we're investigating. Then you'll see the same matatu operating on the road. We
0: wow.
1: need to change the concept. And I don't know how the government has allowed this to happen. It is sad when you are being told, ini matatu ya mkubwa, ndio maana ina overlap. Even a junior traffic officer cannot stop it. They can't. Otherwise, they are transferred from Nairobi to Molo to go and and arrest donkeys or whatever. So they can't. So yes, we can talk about long distance. We can talk about the numbers. But sometimes I feel if we can't address the issue from the source, then we might never get a solution to this problem. It is sad about the numbers we are talking about. 4,000 is not a small number.
0: Yeah.
1: 4,000 is a full ward somewhere. It's a full community. So basically you're saying an entire community has been wiped out because of carelessness, because of negligence of one particular individual, a driver.
0: That is shocking.
1: A driver.
0: Okay.
1: So before you even throw your net deep into the woods, we need to start addressing the problem here. Here locally. Short distance. How many drivers out of 10 can pass an alcohol blow test at 7 a.m. in the morning? I can bet you.
0: Hey.
1: I can bet you 9 will fail. 9.
0: Out of 10.
1: I can bet you. Tell NTSA to run that thing. Tell them. And then you'll see. You'll see Matatu operators going on strike. Not because of fuel, but because they know. They know. All these people are always drunk, high on substance. You know, they're never sober. That's why you can never see a Matatu driver following traffic. They can't think. Because you sit in traffic for 2-3 minutes, the first thing you start doing in your head is sleeping.
0: Okay.
1: So they have to be actively on the move.
0: Okay.
1: And that is the thing we need to address.
0: Okay.
1: Needs to be addressed.
0: Thank
1: have a
0: you.
1: Good day.
0: Thank you. Wow. Hold on. I'd not even thought of that. I'd not even given that a thought. Where PSV, Bukam, let's talk. Let's have an honest conversation. You know my people. How true is that? How true is that? Let's talk, huh?

0: Feel good as the day passes by.
1: Good.
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8: There he's into the area and score!
9: A push and pull has erupted between Harambee Starlets and Tanzanian club Simba Queens of the release of four players for national duty, with Kenya accusing the club of hampering preparations for the 2026 Women's Africa Cup of Nations. Ahead of two international friendlies in Zambia on June 6th and 9th, head coach Beldi Odemba expressed frustration over delays in accessing key players. Speaking during training, Odemba said Simba Queens were making it difficult for the national team to secure some of its stars.
10: Simba have released two players, Fasila and the deputy captain, that is Ruth, and they have not released the rest of the players that we asked for. I'll speak about it again, that it has been a challenge and we only hope that we can get a good working relationship.
9: Gor Mahia patron Eli Dowalo has pledged increased support for the 22-time Kenyan top flight champions after a stellar season that reinforced their dominance. Speaking at a Nairobi luncheon hosted for the team, Dowalo praised their performance and rewarded the players with the prize money of 1 million shillings. He also expressed confidence in the club's future, reaffirming his belief that Gor Mahia can compete for and win the CAF Champions League. That's your sport on Classic 105. I'm Suzanne Kimashia.
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13: 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And a Tunisia girl's case in court today. 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
0: Lots of fun and lots of laughter. 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

0: Absolutely brilliant, and welcome to My Name Kingang in the morning. I hope you're well. Governor Kauho, a good morning to Jimoa Brita Maisiu this morning, Bethwell Kiplagat and Benson Nandoli, a very, very good morning to you. I hope you're well. Okay, you better stand by because I've got a lady coming up next. She came on with this one and we all took notice. She's on the way next. So we're talking about, it's even moved from long distance matatus and buses to localized buses, and there seems to be a problem. And it's incredible. I cannot believe what I'm hearing this morning. David Getcha saying Lascola raised a very good point about short distance travel. It's worrying how drivers work tirelessly without adequate rest in order to meet their assigned targets. If they do not get enough rest, fatigue will catch up with them. Then we'll have an added problem. What I'm hearing is crazy. Hello?
1: Good morning, Maina.
0: Morning to you.
1: Good morning. Maina, I support that guy I'm talking about, 105%.
0: Yeah.
1: This local, wacha mambo ya nini ya wrong distance.
0: Yeah.
1: This local matatu, Uber drivers, most of them ni walevi. Kwanza kuna kitu wanaweka inakaa sijui ni majani kwa ulimi. 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
0: Yeah.
1: Hiyo kitu analeta aoni kitu ni walevi, alafu mtu ananuka kama zenge. 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
0: Yeah.
1: Maina, huyo mtu hata ukikaa tu ni Mungu tu, mnaweka roho, mnatoa roho kwa mwili, unaiweka kwa bonnet, uenda at least Mungu awafikishe. 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
0: Asante. Wait, what is going on here? 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This is insane. Truly is insane. 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
0: Presented by Suzanne Kimashia.
5: President Donald Trump's health advisor, Dr. Mehmet Oz, says Washington remains hopeful of reaching an agreement with Kenya on the proposed Ebola quarantine facility that has sparked debate in the country. Speaking amid growing controversy over the plan, Dr. Oz, however, added that other countries have also expressed willingness to host the center if talks with Kenya do not succeed.
6: There has already been a fair amount of communication around this issue. We have there's a UK base there. We have other people who might be willing to welcome us, and we have our German colleagues as well. So there's many places we can send folks, but sending them across the world.
5: The Ministry of Health has classified 25 counties as very high or high risk as part of efforts to prevent the entry and spread of Ebola. Counties listed as very high risk include Nairobi, Mombasa, Uasin Gishu, Busia, Kisumu, Bungoma, Trans Nzoia, Siaya, West Pokot, Turkana, Homa Bay and Migori. Public Health PS Mary Muthoni, who urged vigilance, confirmed that no Ebola case has been reported in Kenya so far.
7: We still do not have any confirmed Ebola virus disease case as of 1st of June. We have a total of suspected Ebola virus disease samples that have been tested, which is 22, and all of them have turned negative.
5: The Naivasha Law Courts will today rule on an application by the prosecution to hold 9 Otumishi Girls students linked to last week's arson incident for 30 days. During yesterday's court session, the prosecution maintained the detectives need additional time to complete forensic and witness-based inquiries into the cause of the fire and possible accomplices. Nakuru Governor Susan Kihika has called on schools across the country to strengthen safety measures following the Otumishi Girls Academy fire tragedy. The county boss urged institutions to ensure CCTV cameras are actively monitored at all times, particularly at night. She also called for the installation of smoke detectors in dormitories and asked school administrations to respond swiftly to warning signs and emergencies to prevent future loss of life.
8: The fact that in this school of Otumishi, the teachers had been warned that there's some bad planning going on, some evil plans going on. They should not have taken a wait and see kind of position, but should have listened closely and maybe even had sent the kids home.
5: Nominated Senator Crystal Asige has raised concerns over persistent gaps in school safety enforcement following a series of recurring dormitory fires in Kenya. She described the incidents as a national failure on repeat, noting that more than 160 students have died in school fires over the past 3 decades. Interior CS Kipchumba Murkomen is on a benchmarking tour of the New York Police Department as government moves forward with plans to establish the Nairobi Metropolitan Police Unit. Murkomen arrived in New York yesterday for engagements with the department that is one of the world's largest and most successful urban policing institutions as the government seeks to draw lessons from international best practices ahead of the rollout of the new Metropolitan Security Unit. Now you're up to date on Classic 105. I'm Suzanne Kimashia.
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9: It's time to crack a big smile. 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

0: thank you for choosing my name, King Angie, in the morning. Oh my God, that jam. It's been ages and it feels so, so good. All right, stand by, because in a while I want to tell you about Jubilee Life Insurance. Now, there's a way you can ensure your child goes to school and never lacks a day. They've got a great plan I want to tell you all about in a while, so stand by. Some good details, some juice to your ears on the way. I want you to close our discussion. It's all about, well, I think the problem is not just even long distance, because even local distances are a problem. I did not even know we had that much of a problem. Cleophas Kangethe, good morning. Saying most long distance drivers are always under the influence of alcohol, either weed or substance that they put under their lips for steam to help keep them awake all those hours. It's crazy. What I'm hearing is just nuts. I never, ever, ever imagined it was that bad. Wow. I want you to close our discussion, because this is crazy. Hello.
1: Hi, Maina. Good morning.
0: Good morning, my dear. How are you?
1: Fine, thank you. I wanted to just give you my thoughts on this.
0: Yeah, please do. Karibu sana.
1: Sasa, me, I think, unfortunately, these are our brothers in Mazatu are the most arrogant people you'll ever find. And they do so with so much impunity, you're scared to drive. I mean, next to them, it's scary to drive near Mazatu, because you don't know, like, they don't obey any laws. And that's so unfair for the rest of us who are trying to drive properly and to obey these laws, right?
0: Yeah.
1: Second thing, the guy who has just said, these guys are 100% drunk. There used to be a time where Matatu used to be, okay, they always have been crazy drivers, that's fine.
0: Yeah.
1: But then, as in, they are so arrogant and

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2: President William Ruto is set to jet out today for a three-day state visit to South Africa at the invitation of President Cyril Ramaphosa. President Ruto and his counterpart are expected to hold bilateral talks tomorrow with a sharp focus on trade, investment and strengthening bilateral cooperation. The visit will also feature a Kenyan-South Africa business forum aimed at deepening economic cooperation and facilitating strategic business partnerships between the two countries. Health Cabinet Secretary Aden Duale is expected to appear before the National Assembly today to respond to questions surrounding the proposed establishment of an Ebola quarantine facility for U.S. citizens in Kenya. The appearance follows concerns raised by Suna East Member of Parliament Junat Mohammed, who called for a clear and verified information from the government to address growing public anxiety over the facility. The concerns come a day after the High Court temporarily stopped the establishment of the quarantine center, pending the hearing and determination of a petition challenging the plan.
3: As a House, we don't have clear information from the executive on how the matter began and what is happening and what is the plan and what is the way forward. I was seeking your indulgence if you can summon the minister.
2: Deputy President Kithure Kindiki has said Kenya is investing heavily

0: in the handling and use of local data to ensure its security and reliability in the nation's development transformation. Speaking when he opened the Global Data Festival in Nairobi, Kindiki noted that reliable data is crucial for any nation seeking faster development, stating that Kenya has not been left behind in the quest to put in place advanced data handling and processing systems.
1: Data is the epicenter of sustainable development. Even this era of artificial intelligence, data carries added weight because it is the foundation on which the new intelligence will be built.
0: The National Assembly has passed the Quality Healthcare and Patient Safety Bill 2025, setting the stage for major reforms in Kenya's health sector. The proposed law seeks to improve healthcare standards through accreditation systems, enforceable regulations, and stronger patient rights. Lawmakers say the bill will enhance accountability, improve health outcomes, and align Kenya's healthcare system with international best practices. Now you're up to date on Classic 105. I'm Mark Gitau.
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This hour, we play five of your favorite hits back to back. 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

0: the one and only Kenny G, and of course Peebo Bryson, right here on Classic 105, your home for good times and great hits. And not only is this some amazing music, you know what? So I was telling someone the other day, the average age of the classic listener is shifting, right? And because it's shifting, some things might not make sense to them. Like, oh my God, who is this and why is this music playing? I need you to listen to this music, and let me tell you, if you have problems in your relationship or marriage, yeah, oh, this stuff is going to come in and save you. It's handy. It's going to come in and save you. But more music on the way. So here we go. Oh, well, apparently not no more music on the way. But as far as here we go goes, yeah. What do you think the classic connection is this lovely morning? Yeah. Oh, this lovely gloomy morning. What do you think the classic connection is? I'd like to know. I'm Jakato Mokatomo. And of course, the number to call is 0711-046-105. Keep it classic. 105.
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This hour, we play five of your favourite hits back to back. 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

0: What can you say about the one and only Miss Celine Dion? It's unfortunate her health has taken the turn it has, but worry not, because that was her, and guess who? The one and only. You know what? I'm about to give it away. No, I'm not doing that. So tell me, what do you think this classic connection is this lovely morning? Well, I'm waiting for you. And of course, the number to dial is 0711-046-015. I'm Jakathomo Kathomo, sitting in for the one and only lovely Miss Imelda Mutio. And you know how we do. Nothing but the biggest and the greatest of us music is concerned. Right on the way, because in a minute or two, we have some Shakira with the Die Die. And of course, Ciara, Normani and Tana Taylor. You know the dynamic duo with the song Ecstasy? Yep, that is right here as well. So keep it classic. What?
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0: Oh, I can't imagine that this song turns 16 years old today. Is it 16? Give you a second. 2026. Oh, no, it turns 26. No, absolutely no way. Yep. Let's just say the song is all. By that was Jason Mraz with I'm Yours right here on Classic 105. Your home for good times and great hits and some sad news, some sad news. So our classic connection today, because again, I'd anticipated courtesy of the new age of the classic listeners, it might not be possible, but guess what? The song was by the one and only P.B. Bryson. He was an R&B legend, and not only was he an R&B legend, he sadly passed away yesterday at the ripe young age of 75. Well, he will surely be missed because some of the songs he wrote were classics, and not only were they classics, there were songs that took us through a generation. Do you know what I mean? For instance, with the song with Celine Dion for Beauty and the Beast, he was in the soundtrack. What about Can You Stop the Rain? Well, there's a newer rendition by, who are these younger guys? The guys. New Edition. So New Edition also have a song called Can You Stop the Rain, but it was inspired by which one? The song, P.B. Bryson. So R.I.P. to the legend, and our hearts go out to him and the family. We are thankful that he left us the gift of the music that he sang, and it lives on through him. But up next, we have some Saudi soul, of course. Surayako Muzuri Mama. Hey, Muzuri Mama. I can't wait to dance to this song. By the way, kama kuna rorashi uko nje, simuni invite tafadhali, alafu mcheze song, ni dance. Kwanza ile mabega, kusongesha mabega, sivyo? Situfanyo maneno. Yep, I look forward to that. But before we get to any of that, yeah, there's a little bit of this.
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0: Now, breaking news. News just in. Can you imagine? So just breaking news, and it's urgent, and this is what has become. Classic 105 is not only the greatest station this side of East Africa, but you tuned in to the home for good sounds and great hits. And I'm Jokathomo Kathomo, and tell you what, since sliced bread, I'm the next best thing, because I'm that chocolate spread that goes on bread, isn't it? But worry not. We have some great music on the way. Actually, we have the news on the way. So right after this.
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4: President William Ruto has today received credentials from four incoming envoys at State House Nairobi. The new ambassadors and high commissioners represent South Africa, Guatemala, Kuwait, and New Zealand.
5: By dint of Article 132(4)(b) of the Constitution of Kenya, do accept your letters of credence and authorize you to pursue the interests of your country within Kenya's territory, within the law.
4: Leaders have accused the Kenya Kwanza government of ignoring the voices of Kenyans in key national decisions, claiming that some of President William Ruto's policies are being implemented without adequate public participation. People's Liberation Party leader Martha Karua argues that allowing the proposed Ebola facility undermines the constitution and Kenya's sovereignty.
6: Ruto allowing the U.S. to bring Ebola patients is a policy issue. I do not think even a cabinet approval existed. He is treating the country as his farm in Sugoi, where he makes all the decisions, where he doesn't have to consult.
4: The 2027 general election will play a major role in shaping Kenya's future, leadership, and overall transformation. Governance expert Ahmed Hashi is urging Kenyans to fully exercise their democratic right to vote, warning that failure to participate could result in poor leadership choices. Hashi has also expressed hope that the voice of the people will be respected, emphasizing the importance of leaders listening to citizens' concerns and priorities. If you experience headaches that persist for more than 2 weeks, seek medical attention. Neurosurgeon Daniel Kenyatta says prolonged headaches may indicate secondary headache disorders linked to conditions such as meningitis, ruptured brain blood vessels, or hydrocephalus. June is recognized as Migraine and Headache Awareness Month.
7: Certain parts of the brain, they light up on what you call functional MRI when a patient is having those headaches. So we don't know whether those parts of the brain contribute to the patient getting migraine. We don't know. We postulate.
4: 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I'm Mark Gitao.
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0: And as far as good times and great hits are guaranteed, I want to take us back, you know, just a little bit back and see what we could have been missing. So on the way is a surprise from a duo that makes up all, started with three guys, but now they're two, and the song is called Fire. Do you remember this?

0: And that is Elaine with I Know You're the One right here on Classic 105, your home for good times and great hits. I cannot believe the progress this lady has made. Why? Because one of all, did you know she's South African? Just the production, and she is so gorgeous. I need to know what her skincare routine is. What was skincare routine, tafadhali? Niambie ni pia mimi. Part of the things I need to achieve this year is to be a model. True story. I'm in a guy group, and every year we choose what we're going to do. Yangu, nilichagua kuwa model. Let's see how that goes. But worry not, because on the way, some songs I like, because we have Golden, we have Far Away. And before we get to that, there's this. However, Jakatomo Katomo, Classic 105, the news.
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0: Well, not only does he hope his love will keep you up tonight, the more important question is, how do you sleep when you're lying to me? A song about a heartbreak anthem, which is being cheated on, and of course the confusion of watching the dishonest lover move so effortlessly. Lakini kama wewe ni mwenyeji wa mtaa wa Nairobi, inaonekana ni tu, it's a regular Wednesday, au sivyo? Mrs. Amy Mengi. But welcome back to Classic 105, your home for good times and great hits. I'm Jakatomo Katomo. 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
3: Nairobi Senator Edwin Sifuna has insisted that specialized Ebola treatment facilities should be established within DRC to contain source and protect Kenyans. Speaking at the Senate, Sifuna validated public concerns of an Ebola center in Nanyuki, arguing against cross-border patient transfers. The lawmaker urged international partners to channel emergency revenue directly to the DRC to boost local isolation capacity and stop the virus from spreading across East Africa.
4: That instead of us transferring patients from DRC to come and receive treatment here, I think that the U.S. government should grow the capacity of the DRC itself to ensure that that disease does not leave the borders of the DRC, and all of us would be safe.
3: People's Liberation Party leader Martha Karua has rejected the Finance Bill 2026, accusing Ruto administration of prioritizing luxury and non-priority spending for the ruling elite while marginalizing the basic needs of the people. Speaking at Spice FM, Karua criticized the surging budget of the president's office, alleging that public funds are being used to entertain people and hand out cash, demanding a complete physical reorganization, while at the same time urging the government to slash wasteful spending across national and county executive offices.
5: The Ruto administration is prioritizing luxury, non-priority spending, while marginalizing basic needs of the people. I would want to see a budget that takes care of health, education, not defunding them.
3: The Kahawa Anti-Terrorism Court has found three convicts guilty after a daring escape from Committee Maximum Security Prison in November 2021. In a statement, DPP confirmed that Musharraf Abdallah, Mohamed Abikar, and Joseph Odhiambo were found guilty after presiding principal magistrate Gideon Kiage ruled that their escape compromised national security. The trio now awaits sentencing on June 18th this year. The National Cohesion and Integration Commission has been challenged to take a more visible role in addressing divisive political rhetoric across the country. Political analyst Javas Bigambo says NCIC must uphold the rule of law by protecting freedom of expression while taking firm action against incitement and hate speech. He called for stronger cooperation between the commission, police and other agencies, stressing that all offenders should be treated equally.
6: It is important that NCIC pulls up its socks from around the ankle. NCIC should advance the rule of law by protecting the rights, freedoms of speech, but also curbing any cases of incitement and hateful speech. It is not just about targeting some notable politicians.
3: Calls for UDA Secretary General Hassan Omar to resign over his recent remarks have been dismissed by political analyst Javas Bigambo. He argues that Omar has already apologized and clarified his statements, making demands for his resignation unnecessary. Bigambo says some leaders are using the controversy for political survival.
6: Those members of UDA from Mount Kenya who are making such kind of threats, they are only looking for a convenient excuse to depart from the party for their political survival in Mount Kenya. Hassan Omar has issued an apology and explained himself, speaking to the historical issues and injustices perpetuated by leaders who even the TGRC report with rebellious recommendations, action has not been taken.
3: 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I'm Mark Gitao.
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0: Yep, Tatizo, Ikonjiani, do you remember the group? They have the song Kama coming right up. And of course, Usher with Scream. And of course, Kautamu Fulani Benso. I'm Jakatomo Katomo. This is Classic 105. You're home for good times and great music. I don't want to keep you any longer. Tatizo, take it over. Hey. Oh, I love it. Keep

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1: Oh, let me tell you, you know how I always tell you I'm always caught slipping? It would have happened again. I promise you, Mr. Robot would have cut me off. But worry not, because that was Russian Roulette by the one and only Miss Riri. And the song was actually released in 2009, yeah? And so, if you're familiar with the Russian Roulette, it's where you put a bullet in a pistol, then you two. It's a game of bluff. However, what this song means is that it uses a deadly game of chance as a matter of a dark metaphor. For instance, a toxic and emotionally abusive relationship, because it captures the helpless, terrifying feeling of loving someone intensely and staying with them. And although those feelings feel like they're gambling your life, you keep at it. That's not what we're going to do, is it? Well, I have some good news for you. And this is not a Russian Roulette. This is a guarantee. So usually around this time, one of the very lovely ladies comes and helps us with things, social media and posting and I'm bossed around. And I was talking about Meru. And turns out her brother went to Meru. And the interesting thing is, so is the people from Colgate. So the guys from Colgate today are in Meru and they're doing something called a nature fest. And what is a nature fest? Well, I'll tell you. So Colgate has two lines, and these two lines are absolutely brilliant, because one, if you're looking for a boost that strays from nature, Colgate got you covered. And how do they do this? Because they harness the power of nature's best herbs. 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

0: 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Now, speaking back to Nkubu, you remember I mentioned Nkubu earlier. So today, guys from Colgate will be in Meru. Yes?
1: Yeah,
0: they will be in Meru. And Meru, and they will have, they'll be at the Nkubu area and adjacent markets. And what time is this? From 3:30 to 5:30. So if you're from Eneoya, Meru, all our classic 105 listeners, if you're in Meru, please make your way to Nkubu and adjacent markets. And what is going to happen? You're going to meet the lovely people from Colgate. They are running this thing called the Nature Fest. And talk to them about your oral health, be it watu wakuchana, simunajijua. 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I digress. 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If you don't believe me what I'm saying, they will reiterate exactly what I've said. Nature's best, eucalyptus, tea tree, ginger, healthy gums, fresh breath, minty, white charcoal. All the good stuff, isn't it? But speaking of more good stuff, here at Classic 105, your home for good times and great hits. Do you know what is coming up? Do you know what's coming up? The music. And do you know what it's going to be? It's Neo with Baby When You're Mad, Baby Don't Think I Don't Take You. Oh, that song is coming, of course. And Liquor Store Blues, which I will be singing along, because what is a song without Daniel Marley? It's nothing. And of course, it's teamed up with Bruno Mars. So keep it right here. Keep it Classic 105. I'm Jakatomo Katomo. But before the music, there's a little bit of this.
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0: The unlikely duo of Kerry Hilson and Chris Brown with Superhuman right here, where, you know, the greatest station this side of East Africa. And what does it do? It serves you nothing but good times and great hits. And yes, you are right if you are thinking Classic 105. And it's me, Miki Jana, Yule, Jakathomo Kathomo, sitting in for the lovely Miss Imelda Matillo. And tell you what, on the way. More good times and great hits. But before we get to the good times and great hits, because I can see some Akilah and Wahoo, there's a little bit of this.
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0: Sometimes it's tricky, isn't it? Because sometimes you do it to do it. But if you mean it, of course, Olimazi is saying you should, and that is Kiss Me right here on Classic 105. And before that was the song by Diamond, Nanzaje. No, Jamini Jitu Nanzaje. Maneno mapenzi ni ngumu. I'll see you. Well, you tuned into Classic 105, you know, the home for good times and great hits with our guy, Jakatomo Kutomo. And up next, you know, we need to find out what's happening in and around our country. So for now, the news.
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1: Presented by Gloria Musimbi.
4: The Ministry of Health has dismissed reports circulating on social media about a suspected Ebola case in Kenya, assuring the public that no Ebola infection has been confirmed. The ministry says the alert originated from a patient at AAR Hospital in Kiambu County, prompting health officials to activate surveillance and response measures, including laboratory testing. According to the ministry, laboratory results confirmed that the patient tested negative for Ebola virus disease, ruling out the suspected case. Nandi Senator Samson Cherargei has urged the government to escalate national Ebola preparedness, insisting Kenya must be fully equipped to handle biomedical threats. Speaking in Parliament, Cherargei maintained that the state has a solemn obligation to construct necessary isolation facilities, demanding that requisite resources be deployed to prevent any systemic outbreak within Kenya's borders.
5: We have to accept there are Kenyans working in DRC. This is who are opposing Ebola preparation by the country. And I want to encourage the government, led by the CS Aden Duale, that we must be ready prepared for Ebola preparedness.
4: The United Opposition has vowed to fight provisions in the proposed Finance Bill 2026 that hurt ordinary households, workers and struggling small businesses. In a joint statement issued by Wiper leader Kalonzo Musyoka, the opposition rejected the bill, labeling it as taxation without accountability. Pointing to the legacy of the historic June 25th revolution, the coalition stated that citizens are tired of carrying heavy tax burdens while state corruption thrives unchecked. The Anti-FGM Board plans to establish anti-FGM clubs in all schools located in counties with high rates of female genital mutilation, FGM, to strengthen efforts against the practice. The board CEO Bernadette Loloju says the clubs will empower and educate girls on the importance of rejecting FGM, while also raising awareness among boys that they do not have to marry girls who have undergone the cut.
6: We need to have as many peers. You know, like when you are growing up, you get cut because of the peer pressure. But now we want to form as many girls, to have as many girls as possible.
4: MPs have today begun debating the budget estimates for the 2026-2027 financial year ahead of Treasury Cabinet Secretary John Baddi's budget presentation next week. The proposed budget stands at 4.85 trillion shillings. According to Budget and Appropriations Committee Chairperson Samuel Atandi, the national government is set to receive 2.89 trillion, while Parliament has been allocated 50.98 billion and the Judiciary 30.3 billion. Counties are set to receive 495.5 billion in equitable share allocations. Now you're up to date on Classic 105. I'm Gloria Musimbi.
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4: Now, youth have been challenged to enroll in maritime courses to tap into the vast, largely untapped employment opportunities in the blue economy. Bandari Maritime Academy CEO Dr. Eric Katana said maritime training offers a practical solution to youth unemployment, noting that the blue economy presents diverse career opportunities beyond the traditional perception that it is limited to fishing. He emphasized that oceans and seas contain valuable resources such as oil and natural gas, which require skilled professionals for exploration and extraction. Did you know you can now be fined up to 10,000 shillings instantly for common traffic offences without going to court? Under the new NTSA rules in force, major violations like speeding by over 16 kilometres per hour, missing number plates or skipping vehicle inspection attract the maximum 10,000 shillings penalty. Driving on pavements will cost you 5,000 shillings, while failing to carry a licence attracts a 1,000 shillings fine. That's the business news. I'm Gloria Musimbi.
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0: Well, now that we're up to date with what is happening in and around the country, how about some music? And of course, to kick off this hour of the show, or rather segment of the show, we have the one and only Miss Michelle, better known as Sanaipei Unamkumbuka. Mm-hmm. The lady, she is an absolute, absolute power writer, power singer. You know what? We can't give her enough praise, can we? But she's treating us to one of her jams, Najuta, the Daredevil remix. Keep it right here. Keep it Classic 105.

0: How is it? 33 minutes past one. Oh, where the time goes. However, that was Maroon 5, and of course with Cardi B. And Maroon 5 has this lead singer who is known as, someone, Lavon? Oh, it skips my mind. But worry not, and he did something to this song I did not imagine, because I never saw what their collabo would bring. But oof, just tells you, can't judge a book by their cover, because that was absolutely brilliant, wasn't it? Not only the song, the talent, the execution, the vocals. Oof. So keep it right here, keep it classic on a five, because more good times are on the way. Similar to their
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Oh, you know what I need to do? I need to give out a shout out to all the people. And actually, so this happens to be my absolute favorite time of the show. And I've been a little bit late because unajua bundles na vitu kama hizo. But worry not, because I still have you covered. And I do not forget about you. Remember, our commitment to you is not only good times and great hits, but a reminder that each and every one of you matters. And speaking of everyone that matters, yeah, I'll capture a few. There's one, Miss Kimunto Vivian. I tell you, every time there's a post from Classic 105, one Miss Kimunto Vivian will always put something to promote herself out there. So big shout out to you as well. And our one and only someone who I consider a brother who I've never met, Rocky Jimosi. And he says he's tuned in from Babandogo. So big shout out from everyone and the rest of the Classic family huko Babandogo. And of course, Wellington Kipto, the one and only who happens to be a teacher in Eldoret. Did you know that? Mm-hmm. Wellington has also grown to be a brother of mine. I can tell you that. And of course, there is one from Nakuru. There is a guy called Dennis Omosori Bwegususu. He says, kutoka Nakuru City, Salams Club Nikondani. Ah, salamu kwako pia ndugu, tunakushukuru sana. And one, Charles Luanga. That must be one of my relatives, actually. Mwalimu Charles Luanga from Nyamira County, Kenyerere basement. He says he's well represented, and not only was he tuned in, but he'd like to give a shout out to Weldoni Nyarore, Sylvia Mora, Lavi Kwamboka, Jacqueline Kwamboka, Rafael Misuko, and all of his loved ones. And of course, Francis Mogare Wanyakihai. Oh, big up, Mr. Francis. We see you. We appreciate you. And of course, Ondoka Wakuseme says, I tell you, I know what you're doing. I know, but I've changed. Haven't I? Yes, I have. Ondoka Wakuseme, big shout out to you too. Joshua Onsongo from Isoge Scheme Nyamira. Kanuti, and he says he's on board and he's having a good evening. And you know what? Good evening to you, my brother. We appreciate you more than you imagine. Faristo Muganda. Mm-hmm. Faristo Muganda. This is my brother from Western, no doubt. He says, wa Eburere Mumias. I knew it. And he says, I'm in the whole program of the Classic Drive. And you know what, brother? We appreciate you more than you imagine. And Jonte Suzy Boy. Kino 87 is well represented. Well, big shout out to you, Jonte Suzy Boy. Na kila mtu wa area za Kino, tunawa appreciate sana. Number 87, kwenye mgongo. The one and only Miss Beth Waithaka. Good evening, ma'am. How are you? I hope you are well. It's been a while since I heard from you, actually. Yes, Margaret Karuna says, nice. Oh, Miss Maggie, I haven't heard from you in a while as well. And a guy who I have come very accustomed to. One and only Mr. Peter Camera says he's tuned in from Chuka. So big up everyone from Chuka. Wellington Muhoro, welcome. Meshak Obinju, oh, welcome as well. Mutimu Wandu. Guys, let me tell you, each and every one of you is absolutely, I've tried, haven't I? I've been saying shout-outs for 3 minutes. So straight to the music. And of course, we have Best Thing I Never Had by Beyonce, followed by Omalay with Understand, right here on Classic 105.

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All the great hits that still mean so much to you. With the great hits of today you love. 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

0: 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News Today.
1: Nairobi Senator Edwin Sifuna has questioned Kenya's operational capacity to handle grave medical emergencies, arguing that the actual state of healthcare contradicts optimistic official revenue statements. Speaking at Senate, he warned that revenue and aid targets should focus on outbreak containment at the source.
2: Our state of healthcare is such that we could be able to deal with any medical emergency in this country. The report paints a different picture, and this is why the concerns that Kenyans are raising about this Ebola facility in Nanyuki is actually a valid concern.
1: Meanwhile, Muhuri has condemned the establishment of an Ebola quarantine center in Kenya, terming the move mischief. The organization's rapid response officer, Francis Auma, says the decision reflects poor governance since Kenyans were not consulted, adding that the United States should consider setting up such a facility in countries directly affected by Ebola, rather than Kenya.
3: Hii ni hali tunaread a lot of mischief, tunaread mambo ya bad governance. Yatakana bunge ihusishwe, na ilikuwa ni bunge ni sanction ama bunge ifanye mambo haya.
1: Home ownership remains out of reach for many Kenyans as soaring property prices, high mortgage rates and rapid urbanization continue to strain household incomes. National estimates show only about 26% of urban household homes, while the country faces an annual housing deficit of roughly 200,000 units. Experts say limited affordable housing options and rising living costs are forcing more families to rent instead of buying homes. More than 11% of Kenyan children aged between 3 and 21 live with a disability or special need, according to the Kenya Institute of Special Education. Experts say many still lack access to inclusive education, therapy, and social development opportunities. Stakeholders are now calling for greater investment in programs that support children with disabilities and their caregivers. Now you're up to date on Classic 105. I'm Gloria Musimbi.
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4: And because we listen to you, you know what is going to happen. We are going to have a throwback from our brothers who went to the French school. If you know them, you know them. They have a famous uncle and their song was a banger back in the early 2000s. You know, and I usually say this, I realize some of y'all are not born. But worry not, this song is a banger. So keep it right here. Keep it Classic 105. I'm Jakathomo Kathomo. It is 2:03. And of course, I'm sitting in for the lovely Miss Imelda Mutio. However, how about that music, huh?
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4: My coffee, ah, my coffee. 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Coffee, yeah.

0: 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Yeah!
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0: I remember me. Oh, I like that song, yeah. It's like looking and telling your younger self, hey, do you remember me? Then they're like, man, I'm proud of you. Can you imagine that? Can you imagine your younger self seeing you now and saying, I am proud of you? Huh? Oh, I absolutely love it. But guess what? You are tuned into Classic 105, your home for good times and great hits. Jakathomo Kathomo here representing for the one and only Miss Imelda Mateo. But worry not, because again, more of the favorite things I like to do. Because big shout out from one Ikiaramba Egeta Nyagana, Nakuru Rongai Town Nafaka Estate, tuned in. Oh, big up Nakuru Rongai Town. I didn't know there was a wrong guy in a crew, but big up to you guys. And of course, Nafaka Estate is tuned in and we appreciate each and every one of you. Arnold Ojuma Okonyuk, this is definitely one of my relatives. He says, Naivasha Olkaria, Hell's Gate, Kamere, Jotamol, well represented in. Well, we appreciate you too. And you know who else? Big shout out to the guys in the Meru region, and especially, not just any Meru region, but especially the Nkubu and adjacent markets. So why big shout out to them? Because currently, they should be making their way to the Nature Fest. 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And the main stage is Mkubu. The other area is adjacent markets. And adjacent markets just means areas in and around the Mkubu area or markets in Mkubu. And so, yeah, a friend of mine told me her brother went to Mkubu Boys. So big shout out to them as well. But worry not, because the commitment for good times and great hits, his, has not changed. So once we get over a few things, you know, some one and twos, we are going to have some whiskey on the way. Some Bruno Mars, of course. Some Justin Bieber. And keep it right here, because the dynamic duo is back. Who am I talking about? Well, keep it here to find out.
1: It's 2:35.
2: Ladies, yeah! We've got something special for you from Equity Bank.
3: Oh, yeah!
2: Yes. Who amongst you is in a startup business?
3: We are.
2: Who amongst you has a mid-sized business?
3: We have.
2: Well, you need to tune in to learn about Equity Fanakisha, a complete ecosystem that includes financing, insurance, credit solutions, training, mentorship, and networks, ensuring you run and grow your business below pressure. And we have 5,000 shillings to reward you into your equity account. How about that, ladies?
3: Awesome!
2: Great! Then tune in this week on Minor and Kingangi in the morning with Equity Bank.
3: I just

0: oh, Justin Bieber came from so far, didn't he? But that was him right here, a classic 105, you know, the greatest radio station this side of East Africa, with the commitment of good times and great hits playing. What do you mean? Worry not, because on the way, the dynamic duo is back. Think about Kobe and Shaq. Think about, do you kumbuka that football guy who was called, what was his name? It sleeps my mind, but I'll be back with it. But yeah, the dynamic duo is back. And speaking of which, before we get to all of that, there is some Easy to Love by Boosie and of course some Usher, and a few things are going to happen because clearly our time together has come to an end. I appreciate each and every one of you. I am getting back to all of your message as far as 3 weeks ago. Can you imagine? Yep. And you appreciate, no, not only do we appreciate you, we are nothing without you. So keep it classic. Just because I'm leaving, you don't have to. As I mentioned, dynamic duo, the one and only Double M is in the building. He's sitting actually right across me and he's getting his things ready. You should see what this playlist looks like. And of course, the one and only Miss Brenda Obath is also in the house, and you'll be hearing from them shortly. But between now and then, take care of yourselves, be kind to each other, and love always wins. Not only that, Classic 105 is still the greatest, isn't it? So some more music on your way, but before we get to that, there's a little bit of this.
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1: The Ministry of Energy has withdrawn an application seeking a review of retail electricity tariffs, meaning consumers will continue paying current power rates. Energy Cabinet Secretary Opio Andai announced the decision, saying it followed consultations within government and engagement with key stakeholders in the energy sector. According to the ministry, the move was informed by the need to maintain a sustainable energy sector while shielding consumers from higher electricity costs. The decision to establish an Ebola quarantine center in Kenya was majorly a policy move requiring public participation. Lawyer Willis Otieno says the decision affects many Kenyans, if not all, and therefore the public should have been consulted or adequately informed before any steps were taken. The High Court has ruled there is no evidence to show that missing security analyst Mwenda Mbijiwe was in state custody when he disappeared in June 2021. Justin Martin Muya dismissed an application by his mother Jane Gatwiri, who sought orders compelling authorities to produce him in court. While noting the case remains unresolved and investigations are inadequate, the judge said there is no proof that Mbijiwe was arrested, detained or held by police or any other state agency. More than 11% of Kenyan children aged between 3 and 21 live with a disability or special need, according to the Kenya Institute of Special Education. Experts say many still lack access to inclusive education, therapy, and social development opportunities. Stakeholders are now calling for greater investment in programs that support children with disabilities and their caregivers. 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I'm Gloria Musimbi.
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2: It's 3 o'clock, and you already know what time it is. Three legendary tracks. The greatest anthems to ever do it. Back to back. Three at three. All-time anthems on Classic 105. Let's go.
3: Indeed, and greetings and salutations, yes. Wonderful people.
4: Listen to how my voice is about to get very squealy.
5: Oh my God.
4: She's back.
3: We are back in business, good people. China was lovely, by the way. I have lots of stories to tell you. The official ones and the unofficial ones. Sana tutaongea juu those unofficial ones.
4: I cannot wait to hear all those stories. By the way, people should know, as you're meeting with Brenda now, I'm also meeting with her now.
3: Yeah, I've seen this guy just now. That's it. But anyway, as for Kawa, let's get into normal format. Of course, we have your 3 all-time anthems playing for you coming up next. And they're all centered around one person, right?
4: Okay.
3: Yes, and this person, it's a significant day for this person.
4: Someone.
3: Right, so you tell us who that is on hashtag Mike and Brenda at Classic 105 Kenya on X. I've had to remember those things. Guy, I've not said those things in forever. But for now, though, let's start off with this one.

0: 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This is your 3 at 3 all-time anthems.
1: Man, taking me back into the movie sphere.
2: Yes. Mm-hmm. That one was... What went on for the magic carpet?
1: Aladdin.
2: Aladdin. Yes, yes, that's the one.
1: Exactly. Yeah. The one for the magic carpet.
2: Yeah, that one. I remember. Me, I'm old. Mm-hmm. I started getting old when you start going, being called for graduations for your friends' kids.
1: Oh my God! Yeah.
2: That's.
1: May that not look at me anytime soon. Me, I'm the head of my pack, so we're okay.
2: Yeah,
1: I'll call them for mine.
2: Facts. Mm-hmm. Yeah.
1: It should be soon. But
2: good to see you.
1: Likewise, my dear. Now, Paka, this studio is feeling unfamiliar, man. I'm just like, what is all of these things?
2: You should be coming back with a Chinese baby.
1: No.
2: Yeah?
1: Never.
2: Or at least a suta.
1: No.
2: Those Ankole cows there.
1: No, they don't. They made a joke. They said they eat everything with legs except tables.
2: Oh my gosh.
1: Yeah. That's like, wow. Eat everything that flies except planes. I was like, Jesus.
2: I cannot wait to hear. There's so much I want to ask. Mm-hmm. And I can't wait to hear about your trip. Because everything from food to the chores to the men.
1: Let me tell you, to the most insignificant detail, there are things about home that I have missed that I never thought I would say out loud. Watch and talk Waleza in just a bit. But first, of course, for everybody who was paying attention, your 3 all-time anthems were by Peebo Bryson. Right? Yeah. And unfortunately, we had to say goodbye.
2: Yes,
1: to him.
2: He sadly passed away at the age of 75.
1: Mm-hmm.
2: That goes to show you that life is very, very finite.
1: Exactly.
2: It can go at any time. So please live your life well.
1: Exactly. Right. Yeah. At 75 years young, he passed away. But of course, he was signed to several different houses and collaborated with singers like Luther Vandross, Sissy Houston. And his self-titled debut album was what got him signed, actually.
2: Ah,
1: right.
2: Nice.
1: And then he went on and became the guy for movie soundtracks.
2: Soundtracks where Peebo Bryson writes you something amazing.
1: Mm-hmm.
2: He also did, I think, was it Beauty and the Beast?
1: Beauty and the Beast, yes. Correct. Yes.
2: Good stuff.
1: Uh-huh.
2: Ah, yeah. So stay on Classic 105. We'll hear all about Brenda's trip to Guangzhou.
1: No, I didn't go to Guangzhou.
2: Oh.
1: I'll let you know where I went. Don't worry. For now, though, coming up next, I've got Brian McKnight with Back at One. After that, Barnaba and Diamond Platinums with Salama, plus more great hits. Keep it, Mike and Brenda.
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4: 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Heat, hustle, bustle, nakadalika. 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Your body deserves

0: when I was gallivanting on the streets of Beijing.
1: Yes.
0: This was one of the songs that I used to play on repeat.
1: You're just listening to
0: Just listening. Fancy Fingers and Winyo coming through. Their song is called Maria. And that's played for you on Classic 105. It's your home for good times and great hits.
1: Yes, Karibu Sana to Mike and Brenda. And she's back like Indeed. She never left. By the way, I'm so excited that Brenda is back. You know, talking by yourself, that's how you get how you get admitted into certain hospitals and you never come out.
0: You do realize I used to do a mid-morning show by myself. What? That's all I used to do was talk to myself.
1: I know.
0: Yeah.
1: But like, I've been a drive host, I don't know for how many years. And I've always had a co-host.
0: Yeah.
1: And also when I cover breakfast, I have a co-host.
0: Right.
1: So doing it by myself for that long,
0: felt my weird. Friend, you are struggling.
1: Yeah, walking to the shops, you're just talking to yourself. Nitasema hivi. Lakini hapo nitafanya hivi.
0: It's a different animal, man.
1: I'm
0: it's a
1: you.
0: Different animal. But yes, now, on my many musings that I will tell you about, because there's a lot to cover.
1: Okay.
0: The one thing I am so glad I have now that I am home, and I didn't think much of it because it was so normal in my life, was a toilet you can sit on.
1: What do you mean?
0: Yeah.
1: Oh, yeah. They don't build toilets your size.
0: No, they don't build them at all. So in certain upmarket hotels, you find a normal, what we consider a normal toilet.
1: Exactly. Yoyakuka,
0: right?
1: Yes.
0: They have those in hotels and things like that, right?
1: Funny, what toilets do they use in China?
0: Satopans, mostly.
1: What are those?
0: You know, though, it's
1: like a bedpan.
0: No, it's not a bedpan. It's like it's just like a long drop situation, but it has that ceramic bit with a kagruz for your feet and nini and whatnot.
1: But you got the flush is
0: but now then their flush is near the floor, so you flush with your foot, which makes sense because you don't want to touch anything in there. But you gotta squat everywhere, bro. And that's in public restrooms, in the train station, sometimes even in the airport. Like, bro,
1: I'm about to go and talk to everyone else who went to China.
0: Yeah, please ask them, because for the guys it doesn't matter. Urinal Zico, and then your only other option is the sitting one. That's it. But for babes, bro,
1: my friend,
0: when I tell you it was leg day every day in that piece, every day. I love it. Now you're in a seminar, so you're drinking copious amounts of coffee.
1: Yes. Oh my gosh. So it

0: you, the toilet. I hope they use tissue.
1: Now, it's like grease. So, what they do, no, it's tissue. They use tissue, but yeah. Then you're not supposed to flush the tissue. There's a bin by the loo.
0: Oh, hell no! Ah, yuck! Yuck! Ah. Wait. So, you kusanya?
1: Okay, and then you throw it in the bin. If it's a number two, flush it. If it's a number one, then you put it in the bin next to you.
0: Oh, my Lord.
1: Yeah.
0: Oh,
1: and that was just normalized everywhere you went.
0: So, what?
1: When I tell you, even in the airports, right? Okay, the airports have an option. You have options. Even in the shopping malls, you have options. But most Chinese people prefer to squat.
0: Oh my
1: In fact, when they're tired, you won't find them leaning against walls or whatever. They just pop a squat to rest.
0: Obviously, it's easy for them.
1: Yeah, it's easy for them.
0: Because, I mean, their height, they're closer to the ground, so I can understand. But surely.
1: But that's the one thing. When I came home, I said, Alhamdulillah, my Lord. Oh, thank you so much.
0: I would have, by the way, let me tell you for free. Mimi, maze singeenda cho.
1: Lazimo ende. Now, the place we're staying at is called the NRTA, which is the National Radio and Television Administration.
0: So even there, it's long drop?
1: No. There's not that one. That one is proper, right? So that's a training institute. So they host a lot of people from different countries and whatnot. So, of course, now in the common bathrooms on the floors, you will find the squat ones. But in your room, it's now like, nika hotel.
0: Yeah, that's the only one I use.
1: That's the one that most of us were using. Unatoka seminar, second floor. Unapanda baka third. Alafu unaenda kwa room. Alafu unarudi.
0: There's no way.
1: Mm-hmm.
0: Yeah.
1: So that's one of the things that I noticed that is very different from us guys.
0: Come
1: so
0: on,
1: guys for Ocha would be absolutely fine.
0: I know they'll be fine. For me personally, I'm thinking, last time I even looked at my excrement, I can't remember.
1: You gotta get intimate with everything within and outside of you in those scenarios. But speaking about those things, about all bathroom matters, if you're looking for a boost that's straight from nature, and Chinese people, by the way, finding a pharmacy in Ngumo, most of them use herbal remedies. Yeah.
0: Oh.
1: So you'll find those shops all over the place.
0: Okay.
1: But if you're looking for a muscle relaxant or whatever, like the pills we're used to, you have to go into like the more suburban urban areas.
0: Ah,
1: right?
0: But now, sana ni majani to herbs.
1: Yeah, it's a herb concoction of some order, right? But those people are rarely sick with like stuff. They have it in their day-to-day usage.
0: Obviously, they have herd immunity.
1: Exactly.
0: There's so many.
1: 1.4 B, it's not a joke, right? 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
1: Indeed. Now, to Mr. Tarus, who was saying he wants to put a bet on which Usher song I'm going to play, because apparently I do so all the time. I bet you what your bets are, it is wrong, my friend. I have a particular one I want to listen to. It's called Bad Girl. That's coming up in just a few. And then some Camila Cabello and Ed Sheeran with Bomb Bomb right here on Mike and Brenda.
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7: 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Yeah.

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1: Classic 105 variety. And make it last forever. All the great hits that still mean so much to you. 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With the great hits of today you love. But as for me, Classic 105. Good times and great hits.
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0: Ed Sheeran, the Ginger Ninja,
1: yeah,
0: and Camila Cabello coming through.
1: At Ginger Ninja. Oh, Ginger Ninja.
0: He's a ginger.
1: Yes, he's a ginger.
0: Mm-hmm.
1: Sorry, my head was somewhere else.
0: Wow.
1: Don't worry. Mm-hmm. No, I
0: worry about you all the time.
1: Honestly,
0: by the way, but anyway.
1: It wasn't there by intention.
0: It was just there by default.
1: Yes.
0: Okay. Yeah. Fair enough.
1: No, it's a fair thought to have. You know, wondering whether or not Makwapa pia ni ginger.
0: Jesus.
1: Yeah, Makwapa. Where else did you think I was talking about?
0: But you do realize that the hair on your head is one color. Usually the rest of it is the same.
1: Really?
0: Yeah.
1: Yeah? Mm-hmm. I beg to differ.
0: Yeah.
1: Some Indian people I know, they should not remove their shirts by the swimming pool.
0: Why?
1: Kichwa ni black,
0: uh-huh.
1: Kivua ni white.
0: White. Yeah.
1: You start wondering, Allah, pick a struggle.
0: No, listen, man, genetics be what genetics does, my guy. But
1: right.
0: Before we get into more Beijing,
1: yes,
0: and Qingdao, which is the other city I went to,
1: okay,
0: stories, first let's talk about Zesta Superheroes Jam, right? It's here, and breakfast just got super, my good people. So check out the new fun 100 gram and 200 gram packs that are packed with fruity flavor and superhero fun. So red plum gives super strength, and then mixed fruit helps you fly, and then strawberry brings lightning speed.
1: Yep, and here's the win for parents, right? Every single time you buy a pack, it comes with guaranteed airtime or even data.
0: Watcha.
1: Yeah. Uh-huh. So the Zesta gives the kids heroes.
0: Uh-huh.
1: For you, the parent, you get rewards.
0: Ah, nice.
1: That simple.
0: Mm-hmm.
1: So Zesta Superhero Jams are available in several flavors, and every flavor has a power. So grab your pack today and enjoy a super breakfast, zesty, super fun day.
0: There we go. Now, now that we're on the topic of breakfast, that was my biggest strange thing.
1: Kwa mashakura.
0: Yeah, kwa mashakura. Now,
1: yes,
0: like I told you, they said that they eat anything with legs except a table,
1: uh-huh,
0: and anything that flies except a plane.
1: Okay.
0: That's the joke that they make. They're like, this is how people perceive China,
1: yeah,
0: right?
1: Mm-hmm.
0: Now, there's two types of places you can eat in China.
1: Okay.
0: Right? There is where we were staying, that was it's the institute. So it's a canteen type situation. It's nothing special.
1: Okay.
0: And because you have so many foreign people coming through, they sort of tame down their offerings to sort of fit your palate. They're not trying to attack you with too much strange stuff.
1: So it's not baptism by fire.
0: No. Yeah. It's a very, very gentle introduction into Chinese food,
1: mm-hmm,
0: right? If you're not a fan of Chinese food, you'd have been fine in that institute.
1: Okay.
0: It's okay. Because they even had things like fries. I was like, you people are not known for fries. Please leave it alone.
1: Tell us the
0: right?
1: truth.
0: Exactly. They have better rice than us, unsurprisingly.
1: Yeah? Zinatoka moja moja.
0: Moja moja. It's very nice. Well, it depends which one you want. They have different types of rice for different types of things.
1: Okay.
0: Right?
1: Noodles, of course.
0: Noodles, Ziko, but they're not big noodle people.
1: Aya.
0: At least not at the institute.
1: Okay.
0: When you're kwenje, they do more. They're barbecue people, actually.
1: Ah.
0: And then they have a thing for skewers. Sisi tunaita mshikaki.
1: Yes.
0: Yeah? So now they have different skewers, whether it's pork, whether it's lamb, whether it's this, that, and the fourth. And then they're spiced differently. And they are cut thin so that now they're wrapped tight around the skewer. So it's very cheap to get one. So you order many, right? Like in the 10s and 20s,
1: uh-huh,
0: right? But because of how they wrap the fat plus the nyama, that combination is so perfect that you will rarua those things without realizing how many you've raruad.
1: Do they tell you what animal is on the skewer?
0: Yes, they do. So they'll have many different types, and it might be a different part of that animal as well. You could have a skewer that is a heart, or one that's a liver, or one that's wart, and etc. But they'll tell you the animal. So whether it's pork, whether it's chicken, whether it's beef.
1: No, say the true animals. Frogs.
0: I didn't encounter any of those. Those ones you have to go a little bit into the market areas to encounter those things.
1: Mm-hmm.
0: In urban centers, you're not really going to find much of that noise, right?
1: Okay.
0: And the food is spicy without necessarily being hot.
1: Flavorful?
0: Very flavorful.
1: Uh-huh.
0: Extremely. Like even the most mundane thing, like a bowl of chicken soup is the best chicken soup you'll ever have. Exactly.
1: Okay.
0: And their portions, because they eat so often during the day, you would think we were actually almost killed by serving.
1: Oh.
0: So they like this family style dining. So you know those two mezas that have the kawil in the middle and the hair like that. That's very quintessential Chinese restaurant.
1: They put everything on that karsako.
0: Yes,
1: thing,
0: and it's everything. Then, like us, you'd get kuku, you'd get fish, you'd get beef, you'd get pork, like it was so much food we were packing to take back. We're like, bro, How do you expect us to finish all of this?
1: Well, at the very least, at least you've told me the food is good.
0: The food is very good.
1: So on that one, our Chinese, I give you a big shout out. While you are away, Congolese here were eating monkeys and gave us Ebola.
0: Bro, let me tell you, when I heard about that detention, quarantine center, whatever they want to call it, I was like, not now, guy. Not now. This is not the time.
1: In fact, I need to ask you about that. Like, in terms of when you come back to Kenya and you get to the airport, did they screen you?
0: Oh yes, they screened us, and it was very annoying. It pissed off so many passengers because it was an ambush. We didn't know that was going to happen. Yeah. Mm-hmm. There was, because usually they announce in the flight that you have to do port of health check. We weren't told. So first, we have come to an airport that is honestly substandard to any airport calling itself an international airport. Mm-hmm. You get in, you go through many different sky bridges, and eventually get there. And there's only two or three people that are supposed to be helping you with this process.
1: Yeah.
0: Our QR codes that we're supposed to scan to fill in the port health forms are printed out on A4 pieces of paper and sellotaped.
1: Oh my God.
0: Two pillars.
1: Yeah.
0: Looking very unprofessional. Extremely unprofessional. This could have been anyone conducting this thing. It doesn't have the seal of approval of the Ministry of Health anywhere.
1: Oh my gosh. It looks
0: very, very
1: like
0: shaggy.
1: Someone went to a cyber cafe and just printed out documents.
0: Exactly. And then they're not printed evenly. Some of them are printed in funny corners. It was bad.
1: Anyway.
0: It was bad.
1: So, you know, anyway, our brothers, walikula monkey uko. At least you are eating actual food.
0: Yeah, particular food. In fact, actually, I have a story from Wuhan that I want to tell you.
1: Hiya.
0: But that's another story for another time. For now, let's get into more great hits.
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0: Mr. Rema himself. Song is called Soundgasm. And that's playing for you on Mike and Brenda on Classic 105. You're home for good times and great hits.
1: I could have sworn the song was called Do, Do, Do.
0: Oh, wow. No. It's called Soundgasm.
1: Okay. I used to do that with songs when I don't know the words.
0: You just hum it.
1: No, like if I don't know the title of the song.
0: You just pick words from the song.
1: The word that is most repeated. That's the one I'll say.
0: I mean, any good DJ would be able to tell what you're talking about.
1: Exactly.
0: Is one of them ones.
1: Exactly.
0: Okay. Speaking of which, by the way, in case you're wondering, we are in an El Nino.
1: El Nino season.
0: Yes. The worst one apparently on record is on the way.
1: We shall be rained on.
0: We shall suffer.
1: Wale watu ambaye mpendi kuoga. This is your chance to smell good. But also, we need to be prepared.
0: Yes.
1: If any, these small two rains that have been happening here in Nairobi, and then you just see the whole place has gone bonkers. If an El Nino event happened right now,
0: we'd be cooked.
1: Guy.
0: We would be cooked.
1: Hey,
0: and that's another thing I noticed, because it rained whilst I was there.
1: Yes.
0: Not much, because they're in summer. Right?
1: Oh, okay.
0: So they're getting the opposite end of El Nino right now. They are boiling. It is hot. We're talking about 40 degrees in the shade.
1: Are you serious?
0: It's hot. Alafu hakuna humidity because Beijing is not near the water.
1: Guy. So, okay, fine. Well, at least it's hot. They're enjoying themselves. In Nairobi, when we get our El Nino event, it's also important for us to make sure that that we also know simple safety things. And even simple things like learning how to swim. You know, there are people to this day, grown men and women, who tell me, by the way, they don't know how to swim.
0: Yeah, I don't hang out with people who don't know how to swim.
1: It's for
0: your reliability.
1: Your reliability. Because at least, I'm not saying that you go into flood waters and swim.
0: Yeah.
1: But at least if you can swim,
0: you have a fighting chance.
1: You have a fighting chance.
0: Exactly.
1: Unaweza survive paka watu warushe kamba.
0: Exactly. And then you know how to navigate out of that water.
1: Exactly.
0: Not somebody having to dive in to come and get you. And then now you drown them because you're uko just panicking. No.
1: Learn these things.
0: Yes. Also, please remember in your areas, right? If you're waiting for somebody to come and do it, I promise you nobody is coming.
1: Amen.
0: If your drainage in the estate has all sorts of takataka that your children have left there and all sorts of things, get that sorted out.
1: Yes.
0: Right?
1: And also on top of that, as you are doing all this, please make sure that you have all the emergency numbers with you. So that in case maji nakuja, and you know sometimes you get flash floods, just make sure that you have the numbers that you can call so that you can get assistance.
0: Exactly.
1: Yes.
0: So prepare for the rains, people. They are coming and they are not coming to play this time round. Now, as of course, we climb our way towards the second hour of this show, it's Call Me the Kid. We'd like to.

0: And that's Call Me the Kid with Like Two. That's wrapping up this hour here on Classic 105, your home for good times and great hits. Of course, in the coming hour, it is your chance to sing for your request. We're still doing that, right?
1: Yes.
0: Okay, cool. Yep. Just checking.
1: Nothing has changed.
0: Nothing has changed. Yeah, it's the same.
1: We are the same.
0: All right, so we're going to sing for a request in just a few. If you have a particular song that's on your heart, on your mind, or something that you just need to get out of your head, then we are obliged to make that song happen for you today. Mm. But you got to do a little something for us. All details are going to be revealed in just a few, so all you have to do is keep a Classic 105 like any. First, I want to put you on game. Ideal Ceramics is having their biggest annual sale, and they do this all the time, so yes. 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
4: Health Cabinet Secretary Aden Duale has revealed cohesive biomedical data showing that DRC has recorded 1,083 suspected Ebola cases and 259 deaths. While providing a situational update to the House, Duale noted that 321 cases are laboratory confirmed in the DRC, with 48 confirmed deaths, prompting the tracking of 2,746 contacts. He further added that Uganda has reported 12 confirmed cases and 2 deaths, with 642 contacts currently listed for critical follow-up. Kenyans have expressed mixed reactions following President William Ruto's remarks that the proposed Ebola facility will pose no threat to the public. Some citizens believe the government means well and would not support a project that could endanger Kenyans, while others have raised concerns and questioned why such a facility is set up in Kenya, despite the country having no Ebola infections, calling for more transparency from the government.
5: Hiyo maneno ya rais iko sawa. 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
6: Mimi kama binafsi siko sawa. 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
4: Now, the United Alternative Government has condemned the state's handling of the ongoing Ebola situation. In a joint statement issued by Wiper leader Kalonzo Musyoka, the opposition called for the immediate public disclosure of all agreements and protocols signed by the regime. They argued that the protection of public health is a constitutional obligation and a matter of national security, warning that the government cannot demand blind trust while keeping citizens in the dark. Kupet has demanded the neck pay with interest all teachers who marked last year's KCSE examinations and are yet to receive their dues. Kilifi County Kupet Chair Morris Chiguba says it is unfair for teachers to wait an entire year for payment after participating in the exercise, warning that delay could trigger a boycott of this year's marking process. Now you're up to date on Classic 105. I'm Gloria Musimbi.
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4: Liverpool have reached a verbal agreement with Andoni Iraola to become their new head coach. The process was led by sporting director Richard Hughes, who appointed Iraola at Bournemouth in 2023 before moving to Anfield the following year. He replaces Anslot, who was sacked on Saturday. Liverpool have not yet made an approach to any individuals with a view to them joining the coaching staff. Such decisions would only be made when the advanced stage of discussions is reached with Iraola. Meanwhile, Manchester United have agreed a £35 million deal with Italian side Atalanta for midfielder Ederson. The 26-year-old Brazilian will sign a four-year deal at Old Trafford with the option to extend it by a further 12 months. Ederson is still to have a medical, with sources saying the transfer should be completed in early July before United's return to pre-season training begins. He'll become the club's first signing since Michael Carrick was appointed permanent head coach last month. That's your sport on Classic 105. I'm Gloria Musimbi.
3: 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When we say Mike and Brenda, this is what we mean. 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
0: All right, and as part of your day, you might want to do a little bit of a sing-along, and so your moment is almost here. Your sing for your request is coming up in just a couple of moments, and we are going to ask you to sing a part of a song that you want to hear. You do that, and we'll play it for you. That's how the game works, so listen out for when exactly we're going to be triggering that moment. For now, though, how about a little bit of a vocal warm-up? It's Jukes with Missy Ulizwe in just a few right here on Mike and Brenda.

0: Just take me away from here.
1: I can imagine that feeling of your bed when you get into your
0: Let me tell you that I don't even remember the sleeping part. I remember going to bed after a shower, getting into bed, and the next thing I remember was the next morning. Sikumbuki bana.
1: No, I know that feeling. That's a crazy feeling when you're away from your bed, your mattress.
0: And then now jet lag. Add on top of that jet lag. And then I had to wake up at 5 to drop the toy to school. There was no rest for the weekend.
1: Pole. Don't worry. We are midway through the week. You're going to make it. And also, guys, by the way, stay on Classic 105. In a few, it's the question, who's going to tell her? you know, you're married to a man and you don't know he's gay.
0: Yeah.
1: But that guy must be gay. But I'll tell you, who's going to tell her?
0: Okay.
1: I'll give you more details
0: Jesus
1: in a bit.
0: Lord, okay. So, and of course, in just a moment as well, we're also going to dive into your sing for your request. But first, hey. Some people have been paid. Congratulations.
1: Hey.
0: All right. For the rest of us still waiting and pending, let me tell you, this cycle of maybe let's say the last year, not even say the last few months, it's been tough. Yeah. T for tough everywhere.
1: Everywhere. And it's not just in certain places.
0: No.
1: Ni kila mtu.
0: Kila mtu, kila mahali, at all levels and at all stages. Right? Even those you're looking at the super wealthy, ata wao wanaumia.
1: Yes,
0: exactly.
1: Very true.
0: Right? So listen, we all need financial freedom that adapts to our lifestyles. Right?
1: Yeah.
0: As much as we have changed our lifestyles to fit our budgets, right? And that's what the Absa credit card offers, right? Yeah. With a limit of up to 1,000,000 shillings and a minimum of 300,000 and up to 50 days interest free, you can handle your needs and then repay with ease.
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0: There you go. So as you do all of that, what we want to do is to give you some musical freedom.
1: Absolutely.
0: Right? So sing for your request starts now. The rules are real simple. All you do is call us on 0711-046-105. Tell us your good name, the song that you would absolutely love to hear today. Doesn't matter what song it is. Only premise is that you have to be able to sing it.
1: Habari ndo hiyo.
0: And we don't even need the whole song. Just enough of the song that we know a hand your ear. And then we play you that song.
1: Habari ndo hiyo. Give us a call, 0711-046-105. Sing it and we'll play it for you.
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2: Hello.
1: Hi.
2: This is Ian. Yes, I want to sing for my request.
1: Yes, you can sing for your request. Which song would you like to hear?
2: I want to hear a song by Diamond.
1: Mm-hmm.
2: Yeah.
1: Which song is by Diamond?
2: I think so.
1: Uh-huh.
2: It goes like this.
1: Mm-hmm.
2: Sura yake mtaratibu, mwenye macho ya aibu, mtazama na sahibu, sila na mkumbuka salea. Hello?
1: We're listening.
2: Mm-hmm. Are you getting me?
1: We are getting you.
3: Oh my word, I think it's disappeared. But that being said, I know that jam, Ntampatawapi, by Diamond Platnumz.
1: Mm-hmm.
3: Yes, that's the one he wants to listen to.
1: All right, so as promised, he sang it, we're playing it.

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1: Hey, Mr. Pratnams.
2: Hey, Diamond Zuyo. Mwenyewe, Imuserufu. Of course, that's a throwback from way, way back. This is earlier in his career. Before he knew he's going to get money and populate Africa. Yeah.
1: What was he? Was he always called Diamond Platnums? Or he was just called Diamond?
2: He was Diamond. Yeah. And I think he had another name before Diamond. Like when he was really unknown.
1: Yeah.
2: Then he became Diamond Platnums. But now, I mean, he's doing well for himself. Good for him. I like the fact that he takes care of his babies.
1: Yeah.
2: So congratulations.
1: You cannot call yourself Diamond Platnums and you're not taking care of your babies. By the way, that's too much of a joke.
2: But Zuchu is holding out.
1: Hey.
2: She say, I ain't popping no baby.
1: She better. She better. Zuchu, please do not.
2: Yeah.
1: Do not for that. Let that guy first be around for like 6 years.
2: Yes.
1: Without interruptions.
2: Uh-huh.
1: Then maybe you can
2: then
1: consider
2: you can pop
1: it.
2: For him.
1: Exactly.
2: Sour.
1: Mm-hmm.
2: Well, of course, that's our sing for your request track for today.
1: Mm-hmm.
2: And of course, also don't forget to, when it comes to your family, we want the absolute best.
1: Yes. Studio.
2: And with Colgate, you finally get nature's best. 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
1: 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That is...
2: it's happening. By the way, there's like a road trip.
1: Okay.
2: They're watakuwa kwa ground pale Rift Valley.
1: Mm-hmm.
2: So there'll be, like on Friday, they'll be at Naivasha in Gilgil.
1: Yes.
2: Saturday in Nakuru.
1: Yes.
2: And then
1: Sunday they'll be in LD. Exactly.
2: Yes.
1: So in any one of the outlets out there, then what you need to do is to grab yourself your favorite natural Colgate and make sure that you get yourself the dental care that you and your family deserves. Cindy.
2: Yes.
1: Right. Now, as we move forward, I've got Taylor Swift with The Fate of Ophelia. Chris Beats, Yemi Alladeen Harmonize with 911. And then you're going to tell me.
2: Yes.
1: Who's going to tell her? Who's going to tell her?
2: Someone needs to tell her.
1: Oh, Lord, guys. Just leave Happy Homes alone.
2: No.
3: It's 4:31.
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0: fairly simple ask. Just be the man I need.
1: Yes. Mm. Unfortunately, what you need can change.
0: No. It can, but like surely you should pick somebody who's dynamic enough to meet your needs.
1: Ladies, today you need this, tomorrow you need that. Okay. It's so fluid. Like you can't say I need, like you can say I need attention.
0: Yes.
1: But I give you so much attention that now you're smothering me.
0: Just get away from me. Too much of anything is a bad thing, bro.
1: Ah, come on.
0: Yeah.
1: Pick a struggle. Pick your lane.
0: You just need to listen to what we need when we need it.
1: So that being said, you're listening to Mike and Brenda, and speaking of things that were needed and were expressed, someone please tell this lady the truth. So she's been all over the place, even on TMZ, she's called Carla Houston.
0: Okay.
1: Right? She's married 9 years.
0: Uh-huh.
1: Right? Apparently, Carla Houston says that, and I quote, while she dates and sleeps with other people, her mm-hmm. husband remains committed to her only.
0: Mm-hmm.
1: So she's polyamorous, the guy is monogamous.
0: Mm-hmm.
1: And she was interviewed, and apparently she admits that after a series of a lot of honest conversations between her and her husband, they agreed to a relationship and a marriage where she can pursue any romantic endeavors she wants, even physical,
0: mm-hmm.
1: right? But he chooses not to. And he sticks with her and mm-hmm. sticks by her.
0: Mm-hmm.
1: Now explain that to your family in Kisumu.
0: You don't disclose it to your family in Kisumu.
1: And this is crazy. And I honestly believe, let me tell you, she's not a bad looking woman for her age. Mm-hmm. By the way, she looks really good. I don't know if they have kids though. Mm-hmm. I tried finding that out, but I couldn't get more details on the kids. But she looks pretty good for her age. Right? And she's all over social media saying, yeah, me, I'm allowed to do whatever, but the man stays faithful to me.
0: Right.
1: Who's going to tell her?
0: I can see why you think he's gay.
1: Oh, no, come on. Right? That man does not eat what is on the plate.
0: He does. He does. Just happy with what's served.
1: Yes.
0: Right?
1: Uh-huh.
0: Some people are not greedy. Michael.
1: Uh-uh.
0: Some people are not greedy.
1: Uh-uh.
0: Yeah, some people are not greedy. Let me tell you, I can see this scenario working for several people in this country. Hear me out. Let me land.
1: Okay.
0: Right? So, let's say the roles were reversed. Right?
1: Mm-hmm.
0: And this man knows he can't keep it in his pants to save his life.
1: Yeah.
0: So, you tell him, sir, you go and gallivant out there and do whatever it is you want. Me, I'm cool with you.
1: Mm-hmm.
0: I really don't need all the extra drama and pressure you're about to experience with your gallivanting.
1: Uh-huh.
0: But I have one rule. No diseases, no babies.
1: This is you as a woman telling the man.
0: Yeah. So me, I'll remain faithful mm-hmm. to you. So long as you don't bring me back diseases and babies, you can do what you want.
1: Mm-hmm.
0: Right?
1: Mm-hmm.
0: And I, as Brenda Obath, who is never getting married, let me reiterate that one very clearly. But if it were under certain conditions that are otherwise unusual, I might consider it.
1: Brenda.
0: Because instead of cheating, be honest.
1: Brenda, uh-huh. listen to me. Before we do this show, we usually do what? We prep.
0: Yes.
1: When you get into marriage, a lot of women have already prepped in their minds. They kind of expect it that maybe he'll cheat.
0: Yes.
1: Like it's almost expected mm-hmm. with guys. Yeah.
0: Mm-hmm.
1: So you already have your safeguards, your safety nets, your whatever's all in your head.
0: Mm-hmm.
1: Sawa. That being said, Sindio, a man has no such safety nets, safeguards, whatever. My wife chomokas. She goes there, she's limod, comes back home, and I still say I love you.
0: Yeah.
1: And we are happy.
0: Yes.
1: I don't like what's on the plate. I probably eat something else. That's why I don't mind if it's eaten.
0: That's at a level of probably some very insecure manliness.
1: Brenda.
0: And whatever. Listen, I understand what you're saying. Men generally are not as secure as women when it comes to certain things.
1: Uh-huh.
0: Right? I get that.
1: Okay.
0: But there are always exceptions to the rule. Maybe this man is the exception.
1: Yes, he just doesn't like eating the chicken. He likes the salad.
0: The chicken
1: comes home every day.
0: Why not just be with salad?
1: But he prefers the salad.
0: Why not just be with
1: salad?
0: Because
1: maybe he don't want to come out. Labda ni mtu wa kanisa, you don't know. So he can't come out and say.
0: But having a wife who's all over the internet talking about how she's sleeping with other people is acceptable?
1: Yeah.
0: Nah, my G. Me, I'm telling you, this man has just decided marriage was really for tax reasons. It wasn't really for anything else. In which case, salute you, my brother. I understand exactly where you're sitting on that one. All right, now, speaking of which, I want to dedicate this to this lady. It's Mary J. Blige with Be Without You coming up next. And then after that, of course, a few more great hits. All you have to do is keep it right here on Classic 105 on Mike and Brenda.
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0: Miss Mary J. Blige, who knows a little something about being in a bad marriage.
1: Yes, she does.
0: She should write a book about that Omu ex-husband of hers.
1: And that was the same ex-husband who wanted spousal support.
0: He got it.
1: Oh, he got spousal support.
0: Wow. Up to date, he's still kulaying her chums, banner. What a cretin.
1: That thing is such. Christ. That spousal support is so bad.
0: It's so bad. Also, just because I'm the wealthier one, why do I have to give you spousal support? Why do I have to pay for what? So you wanted you. First of all, you're the reason the marriage ended. Why am I paying you any sort of money?
1: And then you get paid for it.
0: Yeah. That's crazy work. America is not fair, man.
1: That's
0: it's not
1: true.
0: Fair.
1: But as we're going to try and be fair with you when it comes to your music, so stay on Classic 105 for more of your favorite hits. Plus, of course, in the next hour, your Happy Hour Trivia.
0: I've missed Happy Hour Trivia.
1: Yes, it's coming through. I'll brief Brenda about what it's all about.
0: Yes.
1: Jana, people say that I made it so easy. Just the first day is usually for orientation.
0: Yes.
1: Ujue. Mm-hmm. So after that, Leo, utaniambia kama unajua
0: tunaongea. Yes. The queen of difficulty is back. Don't worry. We are. It's going to be impossible almost at this point.
1: That's very true. Don't forget, Zesta Superhero Jams is here. And of course, breakfast has just got super. So you can check out their new fun 100 gram and 200 gram packs packed with fruity flavor and superhero fun. You get the red plum that gives you super strength. You get the mixed fruit that helps you fly. And strawberry brings lightning speed.
0: All right. And here's the win for the parents as well. So every single pack that you buy comes with guaranteed airtime or data. So that's a perk for you. So Zesta gives the kids heroes and you get the rewards. Now Zesta Superhero Jams, because every flavor has a power, you need to grab your pack today and enjoy a super breakfast. Zesty Super Fun Day. Now in just a couple of moments, in fact right now, it's Mr. Bruno Mars, who by the way, I would pay everything to watch live in concert.
1: Amen.
0: It's When I Was Your Man.

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3: The High Court in Naivasha has allowed police to detain 9 Utumishi Girl students for 21 days, pending investigations into a fire that killed 16 learners. The court noted that the 9 are being investigated for murder and arson attack, which the magistrate termed as serious offences. The court said it refused to grant bail, noting that the suspects and potential witnesses are connected, and releasing them could compromise the investigation. Kenya has activated the National Preparedness System amid Ebola attack in DRC and Uganda. Health Cabinet Secretary Aden Duale says screening has been strengthened with thermal scanners, holding rooms and ambulance systems being reviewed in all the country's priority points of entry, including major airports and high-volume land border points.
4: Both declarations by WHO and Africa CDC signals an extraordinary public health event that poses a risk to other countries and requires a coordinated international response.
3: The Senate has been petitioned to probe the alarming rise in cases of missing children and femicide. Nominated Senator Hamida Kibwana says the majority of the cases have ended up in deaths while the whereabouts of others remain unknown. According to the legislature, the case exposes glaring gaps in the country's child protection system.
5: This matter is not only about statistics, but the lives of innocent children whose futures are cut short or remain uncertain.
3: Now, President William Ruto's approval of the establishment of an Ebola quarantine center in Kenya could be seen as an attempt to seek support from international partners, including the United States, ahead of the elections. Political analyst Oscar Obonyo says that while to him the move may benefit Kenyans in the long term by strengthening health preparedness, it could politically backfire on the president and work against his electoral prospects. Kenyans have expressed mixed reactions on the influence of social media on beauty standards. While some argue that online platforms have created unrealistic expectations, saying what is seen online often differs from reality, others say social media has helped shape their preferences in skincare, fashion and lifestyle trends.
6: Kwa mtandao unaweza ukadanganyika. Ukienda ground mambo ni tofauti. So na prefer ile kienyeji.
7: I can say yes because like mtu akika smart lazima atamini kai smart.
8: Acha tubaki kwa ile njia yetu tu ya pale awali. Social media we cannot trust it at all.
3: Experts say sports and arts are helping children with disabilities build confidence, social skills and independence. A program by Gertrude's Hospital Foundation aims to provide social skills training and occupational therapy to hundreds of children by 2027. The initiative also involves caregivers, with experts saying family support is key to long-term progress. Now you're up to date on Classic 105. I'm Gloria Musimbi.
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3: Harambee Starlets head coach Beldine Odemba will be hoping to reach the finals at the FIFA Series Women Tournament in Lusaka, Zambia, as preparations for WAFCON intensifies. Odemba will be without European-based defender Enes Mango, goalkeeper Lilian Awor, and Simba Club duo of Gentrix Shikangwa and Elizabeth Wambui. Starlets will battle host Zambia on Saturday in the Four Nations tournament, with the winner facing either Zimbabwe or Lesotho in the finals. Here is Odemba.
9: We are looking forward for a good tournament to learn and understand where we are, because after that we will have a very few days for preparation before the WAFCON. The goal still remains the same. We are going to play WAFCON qualifiers.
3: Ferrari driver Charles Leclerc has agreed a new long-term contract with the team. The deal comes in the build-up to his home Grand Prix in Monaco this weekend. The 28-year-old Frenchman signed his last deal in 2024, and Ferrari said this renewal will keep him with the team for the coming seasons. Leclerc has competed in 155 races for the Italian outfit since joining in 2019, winning 8 times, and he is currently third in the Drivers' Championship. That's your sport on Classic 105. I'm Gloria Musimbi.
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10: All right, within this hour lies your happy hour trivia. That's coming up in just a couple of moments, where we are talking about the people who should be talking but aren't talking at all, as far as the brief I've been given has been given. So we'll be giving you more details on that in just a couple of moments. Plus, after that, it is Wednesday, so you know Rev and Ride is on the way from 5:30 onwards. And if you're a car owner or operator, this is absolutely for you, in order for your moti to stay in good shape. Okay, before we get to all of that though, here's Khaled with Nah, then Shawn Mendes with Mercy, right here on Mike and Brenda on Classic 105.

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1: Right. Yes. And now, for the rest of us, we are regulated by people who are in positions of governance.
2: Absolutely.
1: Right. And for the most part, there are some very active talkers. Pale kwa parliament, mavitu za bunge, it's okay. Yes. There are some yappers in that place.
2: Yes.
1: But imagine not all of them talk.
2: Yeah, absolutely. And according to the Mzalendo Trust parliamentary scorecard that tracks speech counts via the official Hansard records, there's a list of 20 silent MPs.
1: Mm.
2: Yes. These are the guys who have spoken zero. We have made zero contributions on the floor of the National Assembly.
1: There we go. Yeah. Right now, do they make noisy contributions elsewhere? Absolutely. So listen to this clip that we're going to play and you tell us who this lady is. And if bonus points, if you can tell us where her position is rooted to. So have a listen to this.
3: Tangu hii nchi pate uhuru. Tangu dunia hii humbwe. Hakuna serikali zote ambazo zimepita. Karibu serikali tano siku ya leo ambazo zimefanya kazi kama hii.
1: Aha.
2: Habari ndio hiyo.
1: There you
2: Tangu
1: go.
2: Tangu hihumbwe.
1: Mm-hmm.
2: Yes. You just think about, listen. This is someone who never talks.
1: Yeah, never talks. In and this Parliament. Is what they're happy to say at a rally in their home country.
2: Habari ndio hiyo.
1: Mm-hmm.
2: So who is it?
1: Exactly. So if you can guess who that is, then you'll tell us and be the smartest in the room. Our number is 0711-046-105. We wish we could give you a hint, but...
2: Jana.
1: So you guys said it was too easy.
2: Jana walisema it's easy. Today, haya basi ndio hiyo.
1: Let's show us. Show us.
0: 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Join us again next time. Same place, same vibes, and even more prizes.

0: Kanithi County.
1: Mm-hmm.
0: She has previously served as an elected member of the county assembly.
1: Mm-hmm.
0: But yes, she's with a party called TSP.
1: Yes.
0: So what we are, Kanithi, I don't know if you know this lady.
1: Mm-hmm.
0: You need to tell us.
1: She calls herself Mama County very, very strongly.
0: Very strongly.
1: And very fiercely.
0: But some of us were hearing about her today.
1: Yeah.
0: Huh?
1: And apparently the walls of parliament have heard about her never because she doesn't talk at all. Right? So how well do you know the people that are representing you?
0: And
1: right?
0: Are they doing their
1: and
0: job?
1: And are they doing their job? If they go there and for an entire session have said nothing.
0: Guy.
1: Have and not just one, no session. Have they ever said anything?
0: Ata simama and say, I second. Iyo.
1: Yeah, has not
0: never.
1: Happened.
0: Hmm? Guy.
1: Yeah, and you're paying this on a salary. You ask yourself what they are doing, right? So, of course, tomorrow we'll have somebody else for you from this list of 20 that has been picked. So, they're from over, from DAPK, from UDA, from ANC, from ODM, from Jubilee, Wakoeng. Right?
0: Yes.
1: You're represented equally across here. So, you stick around for that happy hour trivia that's coming through in just a few. For now, though, we do have to let you know that Reverend Wright is starting up in just a few. Lakini kwanza, kuna Zuchu anakam, Mwambieni is on the way. And maybe some Usher with Don't Mind. After that, we dive into Rev and Ride.
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2: No, indeed it is.
3: Yes, indeed it is. We are back.
2: I haven't done one of these in 2 weeks.
3: Why? Do you even know how to drive anymore?
2: Let me tell you, that's the first thing I tested because I had to take the car to be washed. Yeah. So I was just like, let me get into this thing and then I just move it over here. I first sat and I had to do all the, it was like I was flying a plane. I had to do so many checks. Who has changed my mirrors? Why is the chair like this? What has this? And then you're starting the car, the clutch feels different. I was just like, I've not driven in a hot minute.
3: Yeah, that is true. Mm. Yeah, that's why when you live, you go visit countries at work, you know, some things you forget even. How
2: exactly.
3: To drive, for
2: also,
3: instance.
2: They drive like Americans. They're on the opposite side of the road.
3: Okay.
2: Yeah.
3: So, Karibu Sana, of course, Reverend Ride is back.
2: Mm-hmm.
3: Kumbuka. Your engine, we know it faces extreme heat and pressure daily. 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But Quartz engine oil with age resistance technology forms a strong protective film that delivers excellent wear protection, prevents sludge formation and oxidation of the oil.
2: Now it is expertly engineered to deliver superior performance and offer value for the long haul. 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Keep your engine younger for longer.
3: And usually, every week we have a topic and today's is very simple. It's about finding the good in every drive. It's all about finding the niceties in every drive. Because the fact is, driving on our roads is an extreme sport.
2: Oh, yes.
3: Hey, if you're a Kenyan driver, I mean traffic. Oh, Mara, sijui watu wanaruka-ruka all over the place.
2: Mm-hmm.
3: Pedestrians, ndudhi guys. By the way, in fact, they believe there's also vehicles and they're on the road with you.
2: Pedestrians.
3: Yeah, pedestrians. Uh-huh. Yeah, some of them are there. But every now and then, you know, you get those moments, those unexpected wins. Those moments where, you know, vitu zinaenda tu mzuri. Murwa kabisa, yani. Yeah? That drive is enjoyable.
2: Like when I catch all green lights when I'm going somewhere.
3: Say it again.
2: I feel special. I feel blessed. I feel benevolent. Hey, my friend.
3: When I'm on the expressway.
2: Yeah.
3: On a Sunday morning. Mm. Let's say I'm going to visit Madeina the river.
2: Yes.
3: I'm telling you that, you know, there are no cars.
2: Yes, at all.
3: Nothing.
2: Mm-hmm.
3: I'm telling you, Yanni, you just, the road is smooth. The sun is hitting just right.
2: Let me tell you,
3: hata una haraka.
2: The best sunrises and sunsets are on the expressway.
3: Yes.
2: Argue with your area chief. Those things are delicious. And then you're cruising nicely. I love with the jams have just entered the scenery. Hey. Na kuna portals huko juu, so it's even nice and smooth.
3: You know,
2: mm-hmm.
3: That is amazing.
2: Yeah.
3: I love that feeling. And that's what we're going to dive into today as Brenda is still also trying to recalibrate her driving skills here in Nairobi.
2: Yeah, let me tell you.
3: Mm-hmm.
2: There are many on the my maiden voyage this morning. I was like, Jesus Christ. But there is one win. I'll give them that. There's one win that I suffered this morning, actually.
3: Mm-hmm.
2: And it was where I found no jam.
3: Okay.
2: On the route that I usually use, like none. Like I was the only car for like 12 minutes.
3: Oh.
2: And I was like, is there an emergency somewhere that I don't know about?
3: That's a very interesting question.
2: That would, my first thought was panic, actually. I didn't even look at it as a win because I was just like, no. This is abnormal for any given day. That means something has happened somewhere and has shikad people. And I might be the idiot who is on the road.
3: And people
2: are like, just hiding in buildings. Me, I'm just there driving, not knowing.
3: Maybe the head of state was on the way.
2: Yeah. And then now you go and you meet head on with the convoy. Lord. But anyway, it wasn't anything like that. I managed to get all the way to the Sarit Center roundabout with no incident whatsoever. Yeah. It was beautiful.
3: That's nice. I've not had any incidents, but I wouldn't say that. Today I don't think I've had a win yet. Maybe when I'm going home, I probably might have. But I've not had a win. I've only just been, because I've literally driven. Where did I go to? I went to some market in the morning.
2: Mm-hmm.
3: Then after that, but it was very hectic. You said that. Go.
2: Mm.
3: It was a mess, but I'm looking for my win.
2: Yes.
3: And I have faith that it shall come.
2: That win will come, don't you worry. Let me tell you another win that I absolutely love. When you find you're low on fuel.
3: Yes.
2: All right. But you find routes that are almost all downhill. Paka ufike. It's flat down. So you've not even kanyaga the accelerator sana. Uh-huh. Na umefika.
3: Yes.
2: You might not. That's a broke man's win. And I will take that win any day. It's a broke man's win. And uh-huh. We've all been broke people when it comes to the car. Mm-hmm. Right? So if you have ever gone somewhere and you're like, between here and the next petrol station, you can't Afrika. But then the universe is kind to you and says, it's okay. What we're going to do is not only will there be very quick moving traffic, mm-hmm. It will be downhill. So you can just work a neutral.
3: You can work
2: and
3: a neutral.
2: Coast.
3: Yeah? And then Makara, the policemen are open the junctions.
2: Bus, that's called a Hail Mary pass.
3: Yeah, that's true. Especially when that when the fuel gauge is low.
2: Yeah.
3: But me, the one thing that I love, let me give this as a win also, is when you're in a just recently serviced vehicle.
2: Oh.
3: I don't know if you've ever had that ka feeling.
2: Mm-hmm.
3: Gari imetoka to service.
2: Mm-hmm.
3: It's
2: purring.
3: Hi, ato mm-hmm. ukisimama in traffic.
2: Yeah.
3: You're hearing silence.
2: Mm-hmm.
3: Yeah, the car just nicely.
2: Mm-hmm.
3: When you're kanyagaing your brake in a shika.
2: Uh-huh.
3: Accelerator, you're guzzing like this, it's moving.
2: Mm-hmm.
3: I'm telling you that ka feeling.
2: That well-oiled machine feeling. It's fantastic.
3: That one. That's
2: yeah. In fact, what you can do is if you have one of those honest to God, genuinely just perfect, blissful moments that have nothing to do with anything special.
3: Yes.
2: It's just a win that you have experienced when you're driving.
3: Yes.
2: Or even when you're, tending to your vehicle. Then, tell us. 0711-046-105 is definitely a number we'd love to hear from you. We've shared some of ours.
3: Yes.
2: Right?
3: Including? New shock absorbers.
2: Yeah. That's when you feel confidence to drive anywhere.
3: My friend.
2: You're like, shimo wewe ni nini.
3: Shocks ni mpya na nilieka original. Wewe.
2: Yeah, so whatever the win is, that great feeling that is made out of something real small, but it feels real big.
3: Mm-hmm.
2: Let us know. 0711-046-105. This is Rev and Ride with Mike and Brenda. Now we're going into a small break. Money Long and Mariah Carey with Made For Me, the remix. Ashanti with Foolish. And then we're going to be getting into the nitty-gritties of this subject matter for today.
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1: Indeed, and today on Rev and Ride, Mike and I are asking you to find the good in every drive.
2: Yes, because right? It's important to find the, you know, find the silver lining.
1: Yeah, man.
2: It's not all bad.
1: Yeah, like sometimes if I have no choice but to sit in traffic, I make the best of my traffic sitting.
2: What do you usually do?
1: So, if I know this is going to be a wait, right? I now decide to test the EQ of the car, the sound system. Yeah, so now I'll put on... Now you can't test a sound system without certain songs. Mm-hmm. So kuna playlist, kuna yani bass heavy and whatnot and etc. So me, I'll play drum and bass in the car loud as I test my EQ, right?
2: Yes.
1: And I will jam shades on, window open, partially, and all these things. And I'll have a great time. Me, that's my time to listen to albums, to listen to podcasts, to listen to whatever, because I ain't going nowhere.
2: But that's actually what I do. Me, I actually regress technologically. You know how Kitambo used to listen to the news on radio?
1: Yes.
2: So what I do is if I missed out on last night's news and I didn't manage to watch it, I just connect via Bluetooth. Then I just listen to, I, of course, I can't look at the phone.
1: Yeah.
2: But I just listen to the stories.
1: Yes.
2: What's happening. Another thing, sometimes I'd go, funny enough, so on X, sometimes they have those two funny live streams on X. Oh my gosh. Some of them, when they start and it's just a bunch of people talking. Some of the most hilarious things ever. But yeah, it feels nice to do that. To just have, it's also a time for me personally in traffic to think. That's when I think about things that I want to do in life. You know, sometimes I'm thinking ahead when I go home. I start planning my evening, or I'm gonna take off my shoes, go to whatever, say hi to the kids, take a shower, and I'm gonna sit down, put a nice cup of coffee or cocoa. I'm gonna watch this show, you know, all these plans.
1: Yeah, man, me sometimes I even order groceries.
2: Yeah,
1: if I'm sat in a place for too long, very fast, you open the app, you order groceries. If you came mbele yako.
2: Yes,
1: exactly.
2: And by the way, big shout out to the drivers who are on certain roads. Apparently they're very friendly in certain barabaras, like I remember back in the day, Uhuru Highway, if you're heading towards pale kwa Makaburini. As you're going down towards Makaburini, there's a time we were stuck there in traffic for so long, guys started vibing.
1: Yeah,
2: you know, he just opened their windshield. Hey, VP, hey, Kwanza, it started with Mike Mondo. Hey, I'm like, VP, how are you? Then started, then kidogo kidogo, you dive into politics. Oh, mara, it's football. I left, wamefungua.
1: Exactly. Man, it's a high pressure situation for everyone. Just relax. Make the best out of that situation.
2: That is true.
1: Indeed. And something else that makes me feel particularly good is clean anything.
2: Yes.
1: Clean clothes, clean house, clean hair, clean everything, fresh nails. When something is freshly clean, there is no better feeling.
2: Absolutely.
1: And a clean car is one of those as well. You know, when you get the smell of clean car, and you realize what you'd been inhaling before was vumbi that had collected in the fabric of your seats and in the liner for the ceiling and all these things and whatnot.
2: It's true.
1: Yeah. So now a clean car can actually change how you drive. You're no longer you even relax, but you ease up.
2: You feel your mood is
1: changing. It's you're more relaxed. You're more at ease. Yes, you might still be under some pressure to get somewhere at a certain time, but the car feels new. So you start handling it like a new baby.
2: Hata ukipea mtu lift. You feel like telling
1: you even put, you put a shuka on the seat.
2: Toa viatu ukiingia.
1: Exactly.
2: Yeah, it's true. A clean car is really, really important. And also just to ensure that smooth drive. Make sure your car is healthy.
1: Exactly.
2: Ikuwe iko sawa.
1: Exactly.
2: You know, when you drive a car with 101 issues, kuna sometimes I get into cabs and you feel like that cab will just lose a tire.
1: It's just going to pop off.
2: It's going to pop off. And I'm wondering, how do you enjoy driving this car?
1: It's problematic. Cars are stressful. Even you'll be stressed. You'll find your shoulders. Right now, by the way, if you're listening to this and your shoulders are near your ears.
2: Bas.
1: You are driving with problems.
2: Exactly.
1: And if your car is one of those problems, sort out the car.
2: Sort out
1: so
2: the
1: you
2: car.
1: Have 99 problems
2: thank
1: and not 100.
2: You. Eh? You over there, gear umesumbuana now. Hey, by the way, watu wa matatu na hey, acha ni wataje leo. Zile matatu za huko zinaendanga kilelesho. Gear. You hear it outside.
1: Oh,
2: I'm in another car, but you can hear the other guys, kachia car. like, bro, your gari si upeleke kwa fundi boy, my friend.
1: Yeah, and also matatu owners know when to retire some matatus.
2: Imagine.
1: Know when they have done their service.
2: Aki, this one has done its time.
1: Mm-hmm.
2: Half life imeisha.
1: Exactly.
2: Put it yeke kwa inaitwa nini, kwa archives.
1: Yeah, exactly. And then, and speak of matatu owners, even the people who are commuting. So you unapanda gari pia.
2: Exactly.
1: Right? Mm. Wouldn't you like to get into a car that one is clean?
2: Yes.
1: Right? Two is running well.
2: Yeah.
1: Right? And then they're not creating tension by how they're driving.
2: Exactly.
1: You know what I mean?
2: Yes.
1: Utafika, we usijani, we're all going.
2: Yeah.
1: Yeah.
2: We're getting there. Mm. So even as a passenger, you end up feeling more comfortable, more at ease.
1: Mm-hmm.
2: And this is something I cannot, another thing is I cannot stress this enough, the freedom of movement.
1: Yes.
2: Let me tell you, people who own a car know this feeling.
1: Mm-hmm.
2: Yeah? When it is missing, when you don't have your car with you, hey, you feel weird.
1: Mm-hmm. I feel very weird.
2: Yes.
1: Very weird.
2: Yeah.
1: I feel like I'm not in control of anything.
2: Exactly.
1: Like anything could happen to me because I don't have my car. Like I could be kidnapped. I could be like the worst, the most unrelated scenarios
2: exactly.
1: enter my head.
2: Yeah. And it's weird. But that freedom to just go is one of the benefits of owning a vehicle. It allows you to move, to be just free, and to be able to respond to opportunities or even act on impulse. You could wake up and decide, I'm going to coast right now.
1: Yeah.
2: Kwani konini.
1: Exactly. Yeah. And speaking of, that means road trip.
2: Absolutely.
1: And if you want to enjoy your car,
2: yeah.
1: road trip, my friend.
2: Apposas.
1: Ah, road trip can help you enjoy your car. You'll even enjoy parts of your car that you don't enjoy whilst you're sitting driving.
2: Exactly.
1: Because if your car is like mine, it behaves a lot better on long drives.
2: Long distances.
1: Exactly. Mm. The fuel consumption is great. What I would spend in a week in Nairobi,
2: yes,
1: I could do several laps to out of county places. Right?
2: Exactly.
1: And it's just nicer, the scenery.
2: Yeah.
1: Then now, unapanda mlima, you get to feel how powerful the car is. Katabo inaingia.
2: Yeah.
1: You're there overtaking that car, small car, no tuko, and you're moving. Hmm?
2: Alafu, don't you like those road trips that aina haraka?
1: Aina, exactly. Stop anywhere.
2: You sit, relax, stretch your legs.
1: Alafu, gari ni safi. So now you're seeing the Kavista. So uko too, now there's like mountains in the back, and you there
2: yes.
1: on the roadside. Ama, there's tea, and you can now take sexy pictures there over there.
2: Yes.
1: Hey, let me tell you.
2: Even the local flora and fauna looking at you wondering where
1: like a Disney princess exactly. And a road trip highlights everything that matters in a car, and if
2: yes.
1: it's working, you will enjoy the drive every single time.
2: Absolutely.
1: Mm-hmm.
2: Yeah. So what we are asking you to do today is try and look for those good things, those small moments that where everything is right and you're actually enjoying your drive, you're
1: mm-hmm.
2: enjoying your commute. And that's one thing to be thankful for at the end of the day, to say, you know what, I may have had a rough day, but that drive home was
1: lovely. Exactly. And it goes with making sure your car is running well,
2: mm-hmm.
1: to make sure that you're also driving well.
2: Yes.
1: Right? Don't stress yourself out in the car.
2: Mm-hmm.
1: If you're late, being stressed about being late doesn't make you less late.
2: So, yeah.
1: You're already late.
2: You're already late.
1: Right? In fact, put on a playlist that says for when I'm late and relax.
2: I like
1: sour,
2: that.
1: Sour.
2: Yeah.
1: Exactly. Now, of course, we're going to be giving you a little bit of a few more tidbits and tips in just a few. But for now, here's Okello Max with Tyre.
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1: Indeed. And today we're talking about finding the good in every drive. We've highlighted many a scenario.
2: Yes.
1: But listen, the truth is, the best part of driving isn't always about the destination. In fact, if the destination is the best part, you're going to hate every second of driving, right? Sometimes it's those little moments along the way that remind you why you enjoy being on the road in the first place. Mm. They remind you why you bought this car.
2: Uh-huh. Yeah.
1: They remind you about why you like this route and so on and so forth. Because when you start paying attention to the small wins, the whole drive begins to feel better.
2: Yes, and many of those moments that we've talked about today, I know they've got one thing in common. It's all about peace of mind. Yeah. Because it's hard to enjoy a drive when you're worried about the journey. That's why taking care of your vehicle is important. 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
1: All right. 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
0: Presented by Gloria Musimbi.
7: Health Cabinet Secretary Aden Duale has warned that individuals traveling to Ebola-affected countries, specifically DRC and Uganda, face a high risk of infection. Speaking in Parliament, Duale stated that close contacts of travelers from these affected regions and family members of Ebola patients are equally exposed to the severe virus. He added that those handling the bodies of Ebola victims are at the highest risk, demanding strict adherence to containment protocols.
8: Who is at risk of infection? Travelers to the affected countries like DRC and Uganda, contact of travelers from the affected region, family members, Ebola virus diseases, healthcare workers taking care of the patients.
7: Laikipia North MP Sarah Korere has protested planned biomedical interventions at Laikipia Air Base, warning that Kenyans should not be exposed to what she termed reckless health risks to accommodate foreign interests. Addressing Health Cabinet Secretary Aden Duale in Parliament, Korere faulted the revenue and logistical policies of the U.S., noting that while America strictly seals its own borders against Ebola exposure, it unjustly seeks to channel patients from DRC to Kenya through Nanyuki. Human rights activists in Mombasa, led by Vocal Africa, are demanding for immediate action following the recent tragic drowning deaths of children at local beaches. The activists are urgently calling on the county administration to deploy professional lifeguards to ensure public safety and prevent further tragedies. The United Alternative Government has announced that it will field a single joint candidate in the upcoming Olkalo parliamentary by-election. In a joint statement issued by WIPA leader Kalonzo Musyoka, the opposition highlighted its plan to use independent scientific surveys and credible opinion polling to select the strongest aspirant. They also warned against voter bribery, misuse of public resources and state-backed intimidation, calling on the IEBC and security agencies to ensure a free, fair and transparent exercise. The Ministry of Health has announced plans to roll out comprehensive sexuality education across the country as part of renewed efforts to curb rising teenage pregnancies and HIV infections among adolescents. According to the Ministry of Health, 15% of girls aged between 15 and 19 years are either pregnant or already mothers, a figure that rises sharply in some counties. Kenya will soon host the first TGI Fridays restaurant in sub-Saharan Africa after Pride Inn Hotels secured a landmark deal with a global casual dining brand. Under the agreement, Pride Inn will roll out up to 10 TGI Fridays restaurants across Kenya, with the first location expected to be opened by the end of this year at Pride Inn Azur in Nairobi. Pride Inn Group Managing Director Hasnain Nurani said the development would also see its staff receive specialized training and creation of job opportunities for Kenyans.
9: This partnership is expected to create hundreds of direct and indirect employment opportunities while strengthening Kenya's the food and beverage experience and the hospitality value chains.
7: 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I'm Gloria Musimbi.
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7: NSL table toppers Migori Youth have been deducted 3 points after FKF Appeals Committee ruled that they fielded an ineligible player during a league match against Kabati Youth. The decision comes after Kabati successfully challenged an earlier ruling by the FKF Leagues and Competitions Committee regarding Collins Omer's eligibility. Omer's registration was processed as a new registration rather than a transfer outside the January transfer window. Migori drops to 74 points, just one ahead of second place 3KFC with 2 matches remaining. Kenyan track legend Hellen Obiri will defend her title at the New York Marathon as the race celebrates its 50th anniversary in November. The Triple New York winner will, however, face tough competition from compatriot Agnes Ngetich. The reigning 2026 World Cross Country Champion will be making her marathon debut in the American city. Kenya's Sharon Lokedi will also be eyeing a podium finish alongside Americans Jess McLean and Emma Grace Harley, among others. That's your sport on Classic 105. I'm Gloria Musimbi.
0: 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Your ride home just got better with Mike and Brenda. Mike and Brenda. 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
1: And of course, the last hour of the show brings together all the music that you could possibly want to listen to. I got a little bit of something for everybody right here on Mike and Brenda. But we also have your classic recall track, which is a walk backwards through time to bring you an oldie, but a certified gold record. So before we get into all of that, here's Soul Touch Band.

0: kali sana. Yeah, let me tell you, I envy people who are photogenic. Well done.
1: What is she there? That kind of photo?
0: No, not that kind of photo.
1: No, sir. No. Now I was just asking.
0: It's
1: you know,
0: just, I said, no, just artistic photos to promote the music.
1: You know, artistic is very different. Even you've done artistic.
0: I have done artistic, yes, that no one's ever going to see. But that's different. I don't mean for the sake of just amusing yourself. I mean for the promotion of, for marketing, right? And not that kind of marketing.
1: Yeah, it's okay. Whatever sells, sells.
0: Jesus Christ. Don't try and sell that one. And we're going to get into Classic Recall track, which, by the way, is about a group of women who knew something about selling. Destiny's Child.
1: That's very true.
0: They knew how to sell anything, from jeans to whatnot to
1: Me, Kwambia, those ladies just took over the world by storm.
0: Mm-hmm.
1: And that's what you need to do. I mean, talk about pivoting. Each one of them could have retired with whatever else they were selling and decided, you know what?
0: That's it.
1: I'm not singing again.
0: Exactly.
1: And they would have still made it.
0: Mm-hmm. Yeah. So there we go. It's Say My Name coming up next right here on Classic 105.
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5: Now, youth have been challenged to enroll in maritime courses to tap into the vast, largely untapped employment opportunities in the blue economy. Bandari Maritime Academy CEO Dr. Eric Katana said maritime training offers a practical solution to youth unemployment, noting that the blue economy presents diverse career opportunities beyond the traditional perception that it is limited to fishing. He emphasized that oceans and seas contain valuable resources such as oil and natural gas, which require skilled professionals for exploration and extraction. Did you know you can now be fined up to 10,000 shillings instantly for common traffic offences without going to court? Under the new NTSA rules in force, major violations like speeding by over 16 kilometres per hour, missing number plates or skipping vehicle inspection attract the maximum 10,000 shillings penalty. Driving on pavements will cost you 5,000 shillings, while failing to carry a licence attracts a 1,000 shillings fine. That's the business news. I'm Gloria Musimbi.
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0: 12 to 12. That's Somba reminding us about what generally a work day looks like in China.
1: Which is?
0: They have 12-hour work shifts.
1: Are you serious?
0: Yeah.
1: Yeah, that's why I can't live there.
0: Yeah.
1: I can't live there. Mm-hmm. 12 hours? What are you
0: doing? It depends. It depends. If you're like in business, like if you have like a shop, right, or something, you're likely to be open for 12 hours, right?
1: Yeah.
0: That doesn't mean you don't close for some hours in between or take off, right? But they start early and they close late.
1: So what time is early?
0: Early, like 7:30 for some.
1: That's when...
0: That's like food places open fairly early, right?
1: As it should,
0: right? For breakfast service and all those things and whatnot.
1: Uh-huh.
0: And then they're open till late. Like, so if they open at 7:30, they'll close maybe at midnight.
1: Mimi, I was born in the right gene pool, in the right continent, because, you're Singapore.
0: Now, me, I love it. Let me tell you, being able to take a train for 16 times 20, ni?
1: 16 times 20 is 300. That's 16 times 2 is 32.
0: Yeah, so 320. Yeah, so for 320 bob, you can travel from here to essentially, because those trains travel fast and they travel far.
1: Yeah.
0: You can go from here to, let's say, Naivasha.
1: 320?
0: Mm-hmm.
1: On a train.
0: That fikishes you in under an hour.
1: In under an hour?
0: Mm-hmm.
1: That's a steal.
0: It's a steal,
1: yeah,
0: right?
1: Yeah, that's a steal, by the way. I like that.
0: It stops along the way. So you can shuka anywhere. So that is from here to Naivasha.
1: So if I don't like the babe, I can shukisha up a viewpoint.
0: Bus.
1: Where shuka up.
0: Mm-hmm. and then you proceed to give you what... You proceed to where you want to go. So it was nice operating in a place that had...
1: Systems
0: that work. That was the one thing I enjoyed about China.
1: Amazing.
0: It was beautiful.
1: If you have never left this country, can you do that for that one purpose? Go see how systems work.
0: Yeah.
1: And then compare with your own country.
0: Yeah.
1: That's when you'll realize you're being taken for a fool.
0: Beijing is the capital of China, so Nairobi is the capital of Kenya. Go and compare those two. And they still consider themselves a developing nation.
1: Hey!
0: Sasa, if that's developing, sisi ni nini?
1: Hey! Watch it.
0: We are an embryonic state. That is who we are. Now, coming up in such a couple of seconds, I've got Clean Bandit, Sean Paul, and Anne-Marie. It's Rockabye. Some Akon as well. Akon, who claims that he is much more at peace when he has multiple partners.
1: Hey, he's our speaker at the men's conference.
0: Yeah. Let's see how that goes. If you're wondering, ladies, why the problem persists, it is because of such
1: people
0: speakers.
1: Like me.
0: Exactly.
2: It's 6:46.
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0: And indeed, she was on fire when she made this song, Alicia Keys, Girl on Fire.
1: Yes.
0: That is actually...
1: Have you seen her digs?
0: Yes.
1: With that guy.
0: Swizz Beatz.
1: Swizz Beatz.
0: Do you know apparently they live in the Iron Man house?
1: It is. Yeah. It's the same
0: that's
1: one.
0: That's the same one.
1: Wow.
0: Like, that's
1: wow,
0: their digs.
1: Wow, wow. That digs is big.
0: Yeah. Is huge.
1: Jai.
0: Eh? Ukisema daddy's home, it better echo throughout the house, manze.
1: Ah, but that place is humongous, man. Good for them.
0: Yeah.
1: Good for them.
0: Out in the middle of nowhere, by the way. It's like in the desert. They have like their own airstrip and everything. Like, that's how crazy it is.
1: That's madness. Me, I don't think I can. I would toboa.
0: No.
1: It's too much space for me.
0: Me, you know, at some point the house has to go and leave. I love who's going to clean that house. Can never be me.
1: Imagine.
0: Can never
1: and then
0: be
1: what
0: me.
1: Happens? Like, you know, okay, but the good thing is, like, if it's in the middle of nowhere, that means you can walk around deadest, you know, and no one cares.
0: Bro, some of us, ata kama yuko CBD, tutaifanya hivo hivo. Bile vinafa, bile inafa. Alright, so from Mike and myself, it's time to say adios.
1: Mm-hmm.
0: And thank you so much for being part of the number and for welcoming me back with such warmth.
1: Welcome back, it's great. Yes. Now uende nyumbani, wache kula hizo vitu za China, ukule sasa kamande.
0: Man, yeah, like yesterday, I knew I'm actually craving... Ugali, that's what I want. Ugali and
1: amazing.
0: Literally anything, but like, yeah, that's what I want.
1: That's
0: so let me go and organize that in just a few. For the rest of y'all, until Kesho, please take care of yourselves and each other. And remember to keep it classic.
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7: The High Court in Naivasha has allowed police to detain 9 Utumishi Girl students for 21 days, pending investigations into a fire that killed 16 learners. The court noted that the 9 are being investigated for murder and arson attack, which the magistrate termed as serious offences. The court said it refused to grant bail, noting that the suspects and potential witnesses are connected, and releasing them could compromise the investigation. Health Cabinet Secretary Aden Duale has revealed cohesive biomedical data showing that DRC has recorded 1,083 suspected Ebola cases and 259 deaths. While providing a situational update to the House, Duale noted that 321 cases are laboratory confirmed in the DRC with 48 confirmed deaths, prompting the tracking of 2,746 contacts. He further added that Uganda has reported 12 confirmed cases and 2 deaths, with 642 contacts currently listed for critical follow-up. Kenyans have expressed mixed reactions following President William Ruto's remarks that the proposed Ebola facility will pose no threat to the public. Some citizens believe the government means well and would not support a project that could endanger Kenyans, while others have raised concerns and questioned why such a facility is set up in Kenya, despite the country having no Ebola infections, calling for more transparency from the government.
8: Mimi kama binafsi siko sawa. Hatuelewi kama ni Ebola ama ni dili ingine inafanywa, hatuelewi.
7: Laikipia North MP Sarah Korere has protested planned biomedical interventions at Laikipia Air Base, warning that Kenyans should not be exposed to what she termed reckless health risks to accommodate foreign interests. Addressing Health Cabinet Secretary Aden Duale in Parliament, Korere faulted the revenue and logistical policies of the U.S., noting that while America strictly seals its own borders against Ebola exposure, it unjustly seeks to channel patients from DRC to Kenya through Nanyuki.
5: You know, it's very unfortunate that we saw a U.S. Secretary of State declaring that they will not allow even one single case of Ebola set foot in America. So if they're infected in Congo, they will bring them to Laikipia.
7: The Senate has been petitioned to probe the alarming rise in cases of missing children and femicide. Nominated Senator Hamida Kibwana says the majority of the cases have ended up in deaths while the whereabouts of others remain unknown. According to the legislature, the case exposes glaring gaps in the country's child protection system.
9: This matter is not only about statistics, but the lives of innocent children whose futures are cut short or remain uncertain.
7: 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I'm Gloria Musimbi.
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Now, yesterday, I met with some long-distance drivers. And we had a conversation, and what they told me was very worrying. And I realized and I asked myself, are we aware of this? And if so, what are we doing about it? I just had to go and look at the road fatalities for 2025. We lost 4,458 people. Huge majority of that on long distance highways. This is what they told me. They're normally given money to go and rest when they're around, eh? So that by the time they get into the bus in the evening, they are fresh. So you know that's supposed to happen. Well, most of the time it doesn't happen. So they're up and about going doing their biasharas. A lot of them are in bars. That's a crazy thing. A lot of them are in bars. And when takeoff time reaches 11 p.m., midnight, 9 p.m., 10 p.m., they get behind the wheel and they head out of town. Do you ever observe your driver if you travel long distance? And when you see the driving is becoming erratic, do you raise your voice? Because it's crazy. I was sitting there listening to them and I'm trying to wonder, are you mad? Do you realize what you're telling me? They do not spend money on those resting rooms. They pocket that money. They go about doing their biashara. If there are any biasharas they've got doing, a lot of them go to bars to pass their time. 8 p.m., 9 p.m., 10 p.m., time for takeoff. They get behind the wheel, park the bus, and head out of town. And very few people know that. Then this figure of 4,485 starts to make sense. My question is, do you know the condition of your driver before you get into that bus or when he gets into that bus himself? And if the driving becomes erratic, do you raise your voice? Because what they told me was astounding, shocking. Are you aware of the condition of your driver by the time he's starting that bus? He was insane. I'd never heard anything as crazy as that. This is one conversation. And I think you need to get your power back. If you use public transport, get your power back. Is it possible?

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1: I know you moved on to someone new. 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

0: Now kuna results hapa zimetoka. I don't know hii survey sasa watu wasaidiaje. Now apparently a recent survey across Kenya has revealed that Kenyan men are now leading in gossiping.
1: Who?
0: Kenyan men outpacing women by a small but notable margin. So according to your research, 52% of gossipers in the country are men, while women are following at 48. Now, the study shows that Kamba men top the list as the most active gossipers, followed very closely by Kikuyu men. Alafu number three to kumalizia yo list ni cost of men.
1: Of course I can understand.
0: Wajua hii research, hata kama ni kutetea wakamba wangu.
1: It's kuna true. 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
1: by the way what happened what are you gossiping about
0: but for Kamba men kwa hiyo position number 1 hiyo nakubaliana nayo.
1: I totally agree.
0: He kama utabia ende na hiyo kwanza.
1: That is why mulinyimu wa base.
0: Akwa kwatu ile ile kwatu ile
2: wacha kunatabia kwanza.
3: 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Because the Star circulates 100,000 copies. And why is the Star Kenya's boldest newspaper? Because the Star brings you stories no one dare touch. That is 100,000 copies of Kenya's biggest and boldest newspaper. 100,000 copies in circulation. 100,000 copies of the Star right there where you are. 100,000 copies of the Star right there where you are. Grab a copy of the new, boldly reimagined and revamped Star newspaper because smart people read the Star.
4: NEMA invites public comments on Environmental Impact Assessment Study Report for proposed construction of a 25-year building by Central Park Residency Limited on plot number Nairobi / Block 22 / 211, 213, 218 and 230 along Laikipia Road, Kileleshwa, Nairobi County. Submit the EIA report within 30 days and quote reference number NEMA /ENVIS/SR/00560 Nairobi.
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0: So we're talking about long distance driving. I was with some drivers yesterday. We had a long conversation that was nothing short of mind-boggling. So the money they're given to get rest rooms so they can get some rest ahead of their trips the next evening is never utilized. They never rent the rooms. They keep the money in their pocket. They go about their daily biasharas. A lot of them go to bars to while the time away. 8 p.m., 9 p.m., 10 p.m., they get behind the wheel with you and all your goods and head out of town. Did you know that? Because that is shocking. I'm looking at the stats for last year. 4,458 people are what we lost on the roads. That's a hell of a lot. And it's crazy. Duncan Ortiz is saying, man, what you're saying is true. Most of the drivers take it lightly, but it's something which should not be taken as a joke. My question is, as a passenger, if you notice the driver, the driving is erratic, what do you do? Do you complain? Do you raise your voice? Soldier Mondoro saying, as passengers, we assume the driver is sober and fit to drive. But once the bus reaches Kangemi, the driver switch. If an accident happens later, most passengers would never know that there was a change of drivers. Really? I didn't know that. And why don't you raise your voice? And you can see who you, by the way. Sipendi vile anaendesha hii gari. Hello.
1: Hey, Maina, you're talking about long distance.
0: Yeah.
1: You're supposed to even start here locally, short distance. Matatu drivers who are doing short drives between Westlands and CBD, between Kikuyu and CBD, between Kayole and CBD, Umoja. Those guys are always intoxicated.
0: What do you
1: always
0: mean?
1: Drunk.
0: What do you
1: I'm
0: mean?
1: I'm telling you. That's how you see the madness on the road. They are drunk, they are high on, you know, some funny substance. 99% of Matatu drivers locally, if you assemble them in one line, they will all be drunk. They will not pass. They can't. They can't. That's how they operate, Maina. And you see, I think also the conversation should shift because the authority that is supposed to control this is the same authority that owns these matatus. Why do we allow police officers to own matatus? Why do we allow police officers to be in the transport sector? Then when will we ever get sanity in that sector? When? That's where matatu will overlap with no due care. We'll overlap all the way from Ngong to CBD. Without caring. They will even scratch your car and drive off. They won't care. Because where will you go and report? Of course, you'll go to the police officers.
0: Yeah.
1: Then what will they do? They'll write for you an OB. They'll tell you we're investigating. Then you'll see the same matatu operating on the road. We need to change the concept. And I don't know how the government has allowed this to happen. It is sad when you are being told, ini matatu ya mkubwa, ndio maana ina overlap. Even a junior traffic officer cannot stop it. They can't. Otherwise, they are transferred from Nairobi to Molo to go and arrest donkeys or whatever. So they can't. So yes, we can talk about long distance. We can talk about the numbers. But sometimes I feel if we can't address the issue from the source, then we might never get a solution to this problem. It is sad about the numbers we are talking about. 4,000 is not a small number.
0: Yeah.
1: 4,000 is a full ward somewhere. It's a full community. So basically you are saying an entire community has been wiped out because of carelessness, because of negligence of one particular individual, a driver.
0: That is shocking.
1: A driver.
0: Okay.
1: So before you even throw your net deep into the woods, we need to start addressing the problem here. Here locally, short distance, how many drivers out of 10 can pass an alcohol blow test at 7 a.m. in the morning? I can bet you,
0: hey.
1: I can bet you, 9 will fail. 9
0: out of 10.
1: I can bet you. Tell NTSA to run that thing. Tell them. And then you'll see. You'll see matatu operators going on strike. Not because of fuel, but because they know. They know. All these people are always drunk, high on substance. You know, they are never sober. That's why you can never see a matatu driver following traffic. They can't think. Because you sit in traffic for 2-3 minutes, the first thing you start doing in your head is sleeping.
0: Okay.
1: So they have to be actively on the move.
0: Okay.
1: And that is the thing we need to address.
0: Okay.
1: Needs to be addressed. Have a good day.
0: Thank you. Oh, wow. Hold on. I'd not even thought of that. I'd not even given that a thought. Where PSV, Bukam, let's talk. Let's have an honest conversation. You know my people. How true is that?

0: It's 7:36.
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0: So apparently there are more men than women who gossip. It's a new survey, not mine. Didn't even know about it until Mwalimu came up with it. Now, of course, you will not admit to gossiping, but we know your gossips. I drink with you people, I know. What Mwalimu is saying, there are a lot of men today doing things they should not be doing.
1: We become so feminine nowadays, it hurts. 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
0: What do you want? 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
1: Zamani kuna vile tulikuwa tunanyolewa na jamaa nimekaa chini ya mti na kakio kadogo sana.
0: But it's 2025, those not longer those days.
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0: Those Jews were so bad.
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1: What is that? 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
0: Are you listening to Mwalimu? Eh?
1: Eh, unafaa saa nyingine unakaa tu hivyo. 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
0: Hold on, ladies. 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
1: They like a hard working man.
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1: Eh, hey, hata hiyo sweaty, you know, it's a big turn on. 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
0: Oh my God.
1: Aenda okay. 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What are you doing?
0: Yeah. 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
1: Hii kitu unaingia kinyozi unapata wanaume ameinuliwa miguu huku na mbese nina imagine unanyolewa nywele ya miguu ile ya Adam. 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
0: Oh my God.
1: 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And that's the way it should
0: be. Nowadays there are beauty products for men.
1: Beauty products?
0: Yes.
1: For what?
0: Skin. 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
1: Unaenda kununua kwa duka ya ladies.
0: Oh my God. 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That's my question.

0: When was the last time a song took you back to your first slow dance? Your first kiss? Your first real love? This is Classic Love with Dr. Love.
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0: Where the greatest love songs of all time meet real conversations about the heart.
1: Anthony wanted me to call his girlfriend Mary to simply let her know that he loves her.
0: Love never goes out of style, and neither do these songs. 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

0: So we're talking about, it's even moved from long distance matatus and buses to localized buses, and there seems to be a problem. And it's incredible. I cannot believe what I'm hearing this morning. David Getcher saying last caller raised a very good point about short distance travel. It's worrying how drivers work tirelessly without adequate rest in order to meet their assigned targets. If they do not get enough rest, fatigue will catch up with them. Then we'll have an added problem. What I'm hearing is crazy. Hello?
1: I support that guy I'm talking about. 105%.
0: Yeah.
1: This local, watch a mambo ya nini ya long distance.
0: Yeah.
1: This local matatu, Uber drivers, most of them ni walevi. Kwanza kuna kitu wanaweka inakaa sijui ni majani kwa ulimi. 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
0: Yeah.
1: Iyo kitu anaweka aoni kitu ni walevi. 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
0: Yeah.
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0: Hii.
1: Asante.
0: Asante. Wait, what is going on here? What do you mean NTSA start alcohol blow at 7 a.m.? What do you mean? This is insane. Truly
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0: is insane.
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0: The vibe you want.
1: Muzimbinge. Ni festa java.
0: And lots of fun and laughter. Maina and King Ungi in the morning on Classic 105. That special feeling, that special thing that connects us. 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

0: wanna do the right thing. You find this too exciting. 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Throw that shit behind me. 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If you got too much class, then do me like assignment.
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1: But he called me tonight because he loves you very much.
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1: The song I'm going to play for you guys tonight is Michael Bolton, Said I Loved You But I Lied. How about that?
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0: All those mushy, mellow, sweet little nothings. 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

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This is Dr. Love on the Classic Love Show. Thank you so much for being part of the show tonight. I do hope your day was magnificent. And as you lean back, take stock and plan what you will do, Kesho. I do have some lovely, lovely Classic Love Shows coming up for you the entire night. And the platform is right here for you to express yourself. Our show will be coming up in a few minutes as we get closer to 9 p.m. My now it is this one with the late great Whitney Houston. I'm your baby tonight, right in the Classic Love Show with Dr. Love.

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0: That is Usher with Boyfriend right on Classic 105. This is Dr. Love on the Classic Love Show. We have officially crossed beyond 9 p.m. I do hope you are safe or safely trying to get home, because we do care and love you right on the Classic Love Show. I do have a call waiting at the moment. Take a listen to this one. Hello, this is Classic 105. What may I do for you tonight?
1: Good evening. How are you?
0: I'm fine, thank you. How are you?
1: I'm good.
0: What may I do for you tonight?
1: I would like to ask for a song request.
0: Go ahead. What song may I play for you?
1: Daniel Caesar.
0: Okay, it's coming up for you.
1: Thank you.
0: The late, great Luther Vandross will be coming up in a few minutes as we get into this 9 p.m. And I'm playing for my friend right there. Is this one by Daniel Caesar, Superpowers, right in the Classic Love Show with Doc.

0: Doom with Haturudi Nyuma right here on Classic 105. This is Dr. Love on the Classic Love Show. Thank you so much for being part of the show tonight. I do have a call waiting at the moment. Take a listen to this one. Hello, and how are you tonight?
1: I'm fine. I'd like you to play me a song.
0: Absolutely.
1: It's an old, you know Shalama, the group?
0: Yes.
1: The song is called Friends.
0: Okay, I don't have that one by Shalama. I do have but Make That Move and a Night to Remember.
1: Maybe any other one by Shalama then.
0: Okay.
1: Thank you.
0: What's your name?
1: Esther.
0: Esther, does a song go to somebody for you tonight?
1: No.
0: Just you, by yourself.
1: Yeah, me by myself.
0: All right, well, it's coming up for you.
1: Thank you.
0: You have a nice evening. Estelle and Sean Paul will be coming up in a few minutes as we get into this. And tomorrow I'm playing my good friend Esther right there. This one, Michelle Amar, right in the Classic Love Show.

0: That is Lovin's Mackenzie with My Heart right here on Classic 105. This is Dr. Love on the Classic Love Show. We have officially crossed beyond 10 p.m. I do want to thank you so much for being part of my company tonight. Right now, though, I do have a call waiting. Take a listen to this one. Hello, Classic 105. What may I do for you tonight?
1: How are you, Doctor?
0: I'm fine, thank you. How are you?
1: I'm good, man.
0: What's your pleasure tonight?
1: Well, first thing first, how was the weekend and how have you been, Doctor?
0: Not bad. How have you been yourself?
1: I've been good.
0: Mm-hmm.
1: Yeah, very many things have been going on lately.
0: Yes.
1: Yeah, it's been a busy week.
0: It has been busy.
1: Absolutely.
0: And what's new with you?
1: Actually, many things.
0: Mm-hmm.
1: Yeah, actually, this week at least we had many holidays there in school.
0: Yes.
1: Yeah, you know, we first started on Monday where we had an holiday, so I wasn't able to attend school.
0: Yes.
1: And again, tomorrow we are going to have the music festival in the school, so the learners are going there to do the music, so I'll also have a break.
0: Okay.
1: Yeah, so as teachers, we are really grateful for these many holidays through the week.
0: Well, Dennis is actually participating in the musical festival.
1: Yeah, actually Dennis told me that his group of the learners are going, you know, they are actually, I guess they are now to the county level.
0: Yes.
1: But Sisi, we just started the zonal and sub-county, then county now.
0: Oh, okay.
1: Yeah, so it's held in a place called Katangi in Machakos tomorrow.
0: Okay.
1: Yeah, so we hope for the best for the learners. Actually, they prepared well. We taught them some good songs, some good shairis and poems, so we expect much.
0: Okay.
1: Yeah, Doctor.
0: I wish you guys the best.
1: Thank you, man.
0: Uh-huh.
1: Yeah, so actually another thing.
0: Yeah.
1: You know, my good friend called Reina.
0: Mm-hmm.
1: So Reina had a birthday last week, Friday, but you know, last week was like kind of hell terrible because we couldn't like listen what she was saying, but you could hear us.
0: Yes.
1: Yeah, and actually on Friday, you are not around.
0: Yeah, I think I waited for them to fix the systems first.
1: Yeah, actually by Friday it was good because we talked to someone like in the morning and it was good.
0: Okay.
1: Yeah, so now back to now Reina. Reina had her birthday on Friday.
0: Mm-hmm.
1: Yeah, she called me and told me, oh, Wellington, it's my birthday. And I was like, oh, and Dr. Love is not there today. At least she couldn't make and smile.
0: How old is she?
1: I don't know if it's good to disclose her age. You know, ladies and keeping their age is always...
0: Oh, sensitive.
1: Is always, yeah.
0: Okay, fair enough. We'll just leave it there.
1: Yeah, but... All the same, age is just a number, as Aliyah said.
0: Yeah, absolutely.
1: Yeah, so I guess she's turning 23 or 24. She's turning 24.
0: I think the only age that you shouldn't ask anyone is if they're over 40.
1: Absolutely.
0: So at 23, it's not a big deal, I don't think so.
1: Yeah, fair enough.
0: All right, and you're going to play a song tonight, aren't you?

0: Yeah, I guess it's a birthday song called any birthday song. You know the birthday songs are many, but there's one I always like by this guy called Twista.
1: Is it Stevie?
0: Hopeful for today. Yeah, Twista. There's a song, a birthday song by Twista.
1: Twista?
0: Yeah.
1: I'm not sure.
0: You know Twista?
1: No, I don't think I have that one. I do have Stevie Wonder.
0: Just hook anyone.
1: Okay.
0: Yeah, another thing, Dr. Love.
1: Yes.
0: So today I was scrolling on the socials and there's a page I follow called the Grammys that always responsible for the Grammys awards and stuff.
1: Yes.
0: And I noticed the Lawson R&B artist called Pebble Bryson, the one who sang If You Are In My Arms Again.
1: Yeah, Pebble Bryson passed away.
0: Yeah, and actually I saw he was 1951 born.
1: Yes.
0: Well, he lived much and actually we say rest in peace to our guy. You know, music has always been therapy.
1: Yeah, so we play Pebble Bryson then, right?
0: Again, yeah. So now we are on birthday and Pebble Bryson.
1: Absolutely.
0: Lastly, Doctor.
1: Mm-hmm.
0: Now being a good ambassador of music.
1: Yes.
0: I now have something like a show called Behind the Verse.
1: Mm-hmm.
0: So this is where I get to maybe chambua or analyze the artists.
1: Oh, okay.
0: From the day that they were born mm-hmm. until now.
1: Oh, okay. Yeah.
0: Yeah, the awards. They have got the awards and the challenges they face, the TV shows they acted, everything.
1: Mm-hmm.
0: So on Wednesday, I always do a female artist, and on Saturday, I do a male artist.
1: Okay.
0: Yeah, and actually, I post it on my socials.
1: Mm-hmm.
0: Yeah, so now people get to suggest who next. So I did Kerry Hilson, then I did Justin Timberlake, then I came and did Beyonce. Now this weekend I'm doing Akon.
1: All right.
0: Yeah, so it's called Behind the Verse.
1: Okay, I'll check it out.
0: Okay, Doctor.
1: All right, you take care, Wellington.
0: Okay, my handle is just Wellington Kipto.
1: All right.
0: Yeah, it happened we have the same name with Kipto from the New York.
1: All right, take it easy, Wellington. I will have two Pebble Bryson songs coming up in tribute to a beautiful, beautiful, magnificent career. Right now, let's deal with the birthday girl. It is Stevie Wonder playing for Raina tonight, and happy birthday to you. It's playing right in the Classic Love Show with Dr. Love.

That is a Stevie Wonder with Happy Birthday, a song that played for one Lorena right here on the Classic Love Show. This is Dr. Love on Classic 105. Thank you for the company tonight. Now coming up is a couple of songs by the late, great Happy Bob Bryson. If you didn't know, he passed away a few days ago at the age of 75. A magnificent career. I will have If Ever You Are In My Arms Again coming up in tribute as well. Right now, though, it's this one tonight. I celebrate my love for you. I write to the Classic Love Show with Dr. Love.

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2: All right.
1: Yeah.
2: Fair enough. The song is coming up for you.
1: Thank you so much. Have a good night.
2: You as well, Charlene. Kehlani will be up in a few minutes as we close in on 11 p.m. Right now, playing for Charlene is this one with the late great Michael Jackson. You Rock My World, right in the Classic Love Show with Dr. Love.

0: That is Kirani with After Hours, right here on Classic 105. This is Dr. Love once again. Thank you for the company tonight. We are just about ready to cross beyond 11 p.m. Before we do that, though, I do have a call waiting. Take a listen to this one.
1: I am very well. I don't know if you have the song John Lennon, Imagine.
0: I believe, let me take a look.
1: Yeah, have you ever imagined if there was no religion and there's no God? Above us on the skies, imagine all the people
0: I know
1: living world in peace. Have you ever imagined that world?
0: I do have the song for you tonight, Frederick.
1: Yeah.
0: Does it go to anyone?
1: I don't know if you're into philosophy. I don't know if you're into philosophy because that is where we get to imagine stuff like that that does not actually work in the real world.
0: Very true.
1: Yeah, and are you into philosophy, by the way?
0: Okay.
1: Are you into philosophy?
0: I think everyone is to some degree, right? I think everyone needs to some degree.
1: And who is your favorite philosopher?
0: Okay, that's an interesting question. Socrates.
1: Socrates actually is a good one.
0: Yeah.
1: But I am more of a Friedrich Nietzsche.
0: Okay.
1: somebody called Dostoevsky. Anyway,
0: actually,
1: I know your show is not all about philosophy, but I don't know if you've ever thought of a world where, you know, we don't have religion, we don't have greed, we don't have power, we just live as if we are animals or something like that.
0: no rent.
1: Anyway, if you play Imagine for me, I would be good.
0: Well,
1: have a good night.
0: You have a good night, Frederick. The song is coming up for you.
1: Yeah, and you should actually think of philosophy sometimes.
0: Actually, yeah, I probably would take... I would consider Chinua Achebe to be a philosopher as well.
1: Yeah.
0: One of my favorite ones, favorite writers.
1: And I'm happy that your lives are actually working very well today.
0: They are. Thank you.
1: Yeah. By the way, your lines have been off in Meru, but today I feel your music.
0: Well, thank you.
1: Have a good night.
0: You as well, Frederick. Thank you for calling in tonight.
1: Yes, sir.
0: The late, great James Ingram will be coming up in a few minutes as we get ready to cross beyond 11 p.m. Right now, playing for Frederick is this one by John Lennon, right in the Classic Love Show with Dr. Love.

0: the late People Bryson, If Ever You Are In My Arms Again, right on Classic 105. This is Dr. Love on the Classic Love Show. Thank you so much for being part of the show tonight. I do have a call waiting at the moment. Take a listen to this one. Hello, Classic 105. What may I do for you tonight? Hello.
1: Hello, Dr. Love. How are you, sir?
0: I'm fine, thank you. How are you?
1: I'm so good. Long time, man.
0: It's been a while.
1: Yeah. So, Dr. Love.
0: Uh-huh.
1: Can I request this song, man?
0: You do that.
1: Do you know this guy called
0: Phil Collins, yes.
1: Another Day in Paradise, yeah?
0: Absolutely.
1: Yeah, you know that song?
0: Yes, I do have it for you.
1: So that song goes to all the fans of Classic, whatever they're listening, yeah?
0: Absolutely.
1: And another one, the last one is Patlava by Steve Wonder.
0: I'm sorry?
1: But Time Lover by Steve Wonder.
0: Oh, Stevie Wonder.
1: Yeah, but Time Lover, you know that?
0: Yes, I do have it for you.
1: All right, so I would like to hear that song, man.
0: All right, your name again?
1: Yeah?
0: Your name?
1: Yeah, you're Dr. Love, you forgot my name. It's Dr. Love, this is David.
0: David, I just wanted to make sure I didn't call you the wrong name.
1: David, all the way from Lanimawe, huh?
0: All right, David, thank you so much, huh?
1: You are so quiet, man. Nowadays, you don't call me, man. Oh, you're very busy.
0: We're busy over here, but I'm glad to hear your voice, though.
1: All right.

0: Babyface and LMI with That Keeps On Falling right here on Classic 105. This is Dr. Love. Thank you so much for the company tonight. I do have a call waiting at the moment. Take a listen to this one. Yes, hello. This is Classic 105. What may I do for you tonight?
1: Hi, my name is Sharon.
0: Sharon, go ahead.
1: Yeah, I wanted to request a song.
0: You do that?
1: Maybe two songs.
0: Okay.
1: I wanted Dirty Diana by Michael Jackson, and also Fantasia, When I See You.
0: All right. Do the songs go to anyone for you tonight?
1: Yeah, it goes to my sister.
0: Okay.
1: Yeah.
0: All right, Sharon, the songs are coming up for you.
1: Thank you so much.
0: What do you want to say to your sister tonight then?
1: That I love her so much, and she always inspires me a lot.
0: Okay.
1: Yeah.
0: Well, the songs are coming up for you.
1: Thank you so much.
0: Have a beautiful night, Sharon.
1: You too. Good night.
0: Good night. The late, great Michael Jackson will be coming up in a few minutes as we push along towards midnight. And I'm playing for Sharon to go to her sister. Is this one, Fantasia, When I See You, right in the Classic Love Show with Dr. Love.

0: those mushy, mellow, sweet little nothings. That's love.
1: Tell me how I'm supposed to breathe when
0: and it's all here with Dr. Love on Classic Love on Classic 105.

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And it's right here with Dr. Love on Classic Love.

0: Alikiba with Mahaba right here on Classic 105. This is Dr. Love on the Classic Love Show. Thank you for being part of the show tonight. I do have a call waiting at the moment. Take a listen to this one.
1: I'm David from Kawangware.
0: David, go ahead.
1: And they call me Joker.
0: Okay.
1: I'm very humbled, Dr. Love, for this opportunity. I've been calling so many times.
0: I apologize. It gets kind of busy here sometimes. Absolutely. What may I do for you?
1: I would love you to play me a song.
0: I will do that for you, David.
1: Still the one by Shania Twain.
0: Okay. Does it go to somebody for you tonight?
1: I would love to for it to go to someone, but it's kind of complicated.
0: It's complicated.
1: Yeah, Dr. Love.
0: Why not just dedicate the song?
1: I can't dedicate it to someone.
0: Okay, you go ahead. What name?
1: To a certain lady.
0: Okay. You don't want to give out her name?
1: I want to give out her name, but she's called Tasha.
0: I'm sorry?
1: She's called Tasha.
0: Tasha?
1: Yeah.
0: What do you want to say to Tasha tonight, David?
1: I love to say that you talk like this. She's a lady. She's the type of girl that no one can feel that gap. She used to be nice.
0: Okay.
1: She used to be nice.
0: Okay.
1: Very, very nice.
0: All right. Fair enough.
1: We met in a very. I was going to meet her.
0: Yes.
1: Through the demonstration, the period of demonstration.
0: Yeah.
1: I was shot.
0: Mm-hmm.
1: At the middle of the demonstration, I was shot.
0: You were shot?
1: Yeah.
0: Are you okay?
1: By police.
0: Are you okay?
1: I'm okay.
0: All right. I'm so sorry.
1: I went to the hospital.
0: Yeah.
1: So I was going to see her.
0: Yeah.
1: I was shot.
0: Well, I'm glad you're doing okay.
1: I'm doing okay by now, Dr. Love.
0: All right, Shania Twain is coming up for you.
1: So, she came up for me. She looked after me that period, the healing period.
0: Okay.
1: She used to iron for me, cook for me.
0: Well, good for her and good for you.
1: Yeah.
0: All right, that's... Sorry?
1: He in the ghetto, he always listen to you.
0: Two?
1: Oh, yeah, yes, in the ghetto, you're your biggest fan. To listen, tell us, listen up.
0: Okay, well, thank you so much, David. Have a beautiful night, huh?
1: Even as bad boy, he also loves.
0: Okay.
1: Okay, thank you, Dr. Love, and I'm really humbled and appreciate this opportunity.
0: Well, thank you for calling in, huh?
1: Yeah, Shania Twain is the one it'll be
0: nice. It's coming up for you.
1: Nice.
0: Hillsong will be up in a few minutes as we close in on midnight right now, playing for my good friend David right there to go to his lady Tasha. Is this one with Shania Twain right in the Classic Club Show with Dr. Love.
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0: That is Tori Lanez with a Say It right on the Classic Love Show. This is Dr. Love. Once again, thank you for being part of the show tonight. I do have a call waiting at the moment. Take a listen to this one.
1: Dr.
0: Love, please. No, you're on now. I'm sorry about the delay.
1: Okay.
0: What may I do for you?
1: Celine Dion.
0: Celine Dion?
1: Yes, sir.
0: What's your name?
1: George.
0: George, does the song go to somebody for you tonight? Okay.
1: Yeah,
0: all right. Well, Celine Dion is coming up for you.
1: Exactly.
0: Have a good night, sir.
1: Walipata nini ya nani?
0: Sorry?
1: Walipata ya mind finder.
0: No. Okay, I'm not sure what you're talking about.
1: Mind finder.
0: Okay.
1: Walipata.
0: I'm not sure. I don't know what you're talking about. I think you'll have to ask Maina yourself, huh?
1: Exactly, tomorrow.
0: All right. Yeah. You take care.
1: Good night.
0: Sauti Sol will be coming up in a few minutes as we close in on Miller and are playing for my good friend right there. Is this one with Celine Dion right in the Classic Love Show with Dr.

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This is Dr. Love on the Classic Love Show. It is that time of night for me to bid you farewell. I do want to thank you so much for a beautiful night. I do hope tomorrow, same time, same station, will do even better. As I'm leaving, I have this one for something. I smile. Enjoy it right here in the Classic Love Show. Good night. Good morning at your Classic 105. This is Dr. Love. Good night. Thank you for everything.

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